0: says the Fly Dubai pilot had undergone Islamist radical indoctrination. The United Arab Emirates launched its own investigation into the incident. Foreign Minister Penny Wong has confirmed two Australians were on board, identified as Sydney couple Stephen and Carol Moss. The opposition is calling on the federal government to intervene and force the tax office to reverse its ban on credit card payments. The ATO has made the decision after the Reserve Bank axed card surcharges. Labor says the RBA ban will save consumers over $1.5 billion, but Liberal leader Angus Taylor says businesses will simply pass on the costs.
1: Nobody likes card surcharges, but you can't pretend that the costs have gone away because they don't appear on the receipt. If the Prime Minister really wants to bring prices down, he should focus on the thing that he can control, bring down government spending.
0: The eSafety Commissioner is slamming major gaming platforms, including Epic Games and Steam, for failing to protect children from online harm. A report found companies are relying on basic self-reporting rather than proactive tools to detect child exploitation and grooming. Commissioner Julie Inman Grant says tech giants are leaving too much on parents and children when policing their own safety.
2: And what we have found is the protections of child accounts are not on by default to the extent they will. We were concerned that adult accounts could contact child accounts without any form of parental consent, and those adults could be parents or predators.
0: The parents of West Australian surfers Jake and Callum Robinson will hold a private service at the Mexican beach where their sons were killed in 2024. Deborah and Martin Robinson have spent the past month attending their murder trial where three men face charges over a robbery gone wrong. A Mexican judge has agreed to fast-track the trial's final verdict to next Friday. Police investigating allegations of sexual assault involving a Sydney Swans player have been handed a new recording detailing one woman's account of what happened inside a Melbourne hotel room. The 20-minute recording was made about a fortnight after the August 17 incident and was given directly to police. Four Swans players remain under investigation, while teammate Riley Bice has been cleared of wrongdoing and is being treated as a witness. In sport, Nick Maddison and Victoria's Sam Harper have been called into the Australian squad for the Test Tour of South Africa as Cameron Green battles injury. Andy Summerfield reports.
3: Last year, Nick Maddison was undergoing treatment for testicular cancer. A week on from scoring a one-day century for New South Wales against Victoria, he's on his way to South Africa. Victorian keeper batsman Sam Harper also being sent for cover, with Josh Inglis ruled out of the first test with a finger injury, while all-rounder Cameron Green is battling an abdominal strain. Australia's first test in South Africa since the ball tampering saga begins next Friday in Durban.
0: Isaac Heaney has been named the Sydney Swans' best and fairest, but wasn't at the club's presentation to accept the Bob Skilton medal. Chris Fagan has stepped down as Lions coach just days after winning a third straight flag. Alani Pallister and Sam Short have dominated the 400-metre freestyle events on night three of the Australian Short Course Swimming Championships. With the details next.
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5: Weather.
6: We are currently sitting on 14 degrees in the city, a max of 24. Looking stellar out the window right now. 10 degrees the low, then back to 24 and another spring day tomorrow. Sunday 21, a little bit of cloud but fine, and that theme continues. 22 for Monday, 26 for Tuesday and 23 for Wednesday. We may just see a spot of rain by Thursday, and that's okay because right now it is looking like a postcard.
4: Life words.
6: And taking a look at Matthew 11, 28 and 29. Come to me all who labour and are heavy laden, and I will give you rest. Take my yoke upon you and learn from me, for I am gentle and lowly in heart, and you will find rest for your souls. For my yoke is easy and my burden is light. Amen to that.
5: 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Wholeheartedly connected.

0: a sunshine traffic update.
1: We have a crash. Reed Highway eastbound after Mitchell Freeway. Hammersley right lane is closed by incident response. Police are on site. Traffic is slow on approach. Just merge safely through there if you can. Breakdown Mitchell Freeway southbound before Erindale Road in Balcatta. Vehicle in the left lane. Traffic is slow on approach. Drive cautiously through there. As far as the other parts of the freeway go, not too bad actually. Southbound on the Mitchell slow Reed Highway through to Erindale, and the Kwinana is actually flowing beautifully, as is the Graham Farmer Northridge Tunnel. Tonkin Highway hotspot is slow northbound at Welshpool Road East, and the Rohi Rohi Highway will see you a little slow northbound at Tonkin Highway and Metro hotspots. Leach Highway eastbound at Manning Road in Bentley. Everything else is actually looking reasonable at this point. Don't forget the Wildcats take on South East Melbourne tonight, Friday, from 6:30 p.m. So doors open early. There's going to be a few extra people around the area, and of course the Royal Show is happening. If you didn't know, we are broadcasting live every single day, including tomorrow, the last day. Very excited to get back down there. Hey, if you see any issues, jump on the text line, let us know. 0429 985 985. It is Breakfast with Lockie coming up on 15 minutes after 8 o'clock.
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0: a Sunshine traffic update.
1: Good morning, family. We still have that crash on Reed Highway. Eastbound after Mitchell Freeway in Hammersley, the right lane is closed by incident response. Police are on site and traffic is on approach, so please allow for a safe merge there. And the breakdown on Mitchell Freeway southbound before Erindale Road and Balcatta still stands. The vehicle is in the left emergency lane. Traffic is on approach as well, so drive safely there. That's the latest from Main Roads.
2: Good stuff. And don't forget, family, if you see any issues on the roads, jump on the text line and let us know safely. 042 985 985. 28 minutes after 8 o'clock on your Friday morning. It is Lockie pushing the buttons for you today. A pleasure to do so, and jumping into some new sport and weather after this one. A throwback, to say the least. It is the Spice Girls.

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4: Good morning, I'm Courtney Thornton. There have been two more fatal crashes on West Australian roads. Just before 7 o'clock yesterday evening, a motorcycle and a white Toyota Land Cruiser collided in Port Hedland. The rider of the motorbike couldn't be saved. About 90 minutes earlier, a grey Holden Commodore and a grey Ford Falcon collided and burst into flames on Pinjarra Williams Road in the Shire of Boddington. Both drivers died at the scene. Police are calling on witnesses to either crash to contact Crime Stoppers. Questions are looming over the motive of a co-pilot who stabbed his captain on a flight from Dubai to Israel. Israeli Prime Minister Benjamin Netanyahu says the Fly Dubai pilot had undergone Islamist radical indoctrination. The United Arab Emirates launched its own investigation into the incident. Foreign Minister Penny Wong has confirmed two Australians were on board, identified as Sydney couple Stephen and Carol Moss. The opposition is calling on the federal government to intervene and force the tax office to reverse its ban on credit card payments. The ATO has made the decision after the Reserve Bank axed card surcharges. Labor says the RBA ban will save consumers over $1.5 billion, but Liberal leader Angus Taylor says businesses will simply pass on the costs.
5: Nobody likes card surcharges, but you can't pretend that the costs have gone away because they don't appear on the receipt. If the Prime Minister really wants to bring prices down, he should focus on the thing that he can control, bring down government spending.
4: The eSafety Commissioner is slamming major gaming platforms, including Epic Games and Steam, for failing to protect children from online harm. A report found companies are relying on basic self-reporting rather than proactive tools to detect child exploitation and grooming. Commissioner Julie Inman Grant says tech giants are leaving too much on parents and children when policing their own safety.
6: And what we have found is the protections of child accounts are not on by default to the extent they will. We were concerned that adult accounts could contact child accounts without any form of parental consent, and those adults could be parents or predators.
4: The parents of West Australian surfers Jake and Callum Robinson will hold a private service at the Mexican beach where their sons were killed in 2024. Deborah and Martin Robinson have spent the past month attending their murder trial where three men face charges over a robbery gone wrong. A Mexican judge has agreed to fast-track the trial's final verdict to next Friday. Police investigating allegations of sexual assault involving a Sydney Swans players have been handed a new recording detailing one woman's account of what happened inside a Melbourne hotel room. The 20-minute recording was made about a fortnight after the August 17 incident and was given directly to police. Four Swans players remain under investigation, while teammate Riley Bice has been cleared of wrongdoing and is being treated as a witness. In sport, Nick Maddison and Victoria's Sam Harper have been called into the Australian squad for the Test Tour of South Africa as Cameron Green battles injury. Eddie Summerfield reports.
7: Last year, Nick Maddison was undergoing treatment for testicular cancer. A week on from scoring a one-day century for New South Wales against Victoria, he's on his way to South Africa. Victorian keeper batsman Sam Harper also being sent for cover, with Josh Inglis ruled out of the first test with a finger injury, while all-rounder Cameron Green is battling an abdominal strain. Australia's first test in South Africa since the ball tampering saga begins next Friday in Durban.
4: Isaac Heaney has been named the Sydney Swans' best and fairest, but wasn't at the club's presentation to accept the Bob Skilton medal. Chris Fagan has stepped down as Lions coach just days after winning a third straight flag. And Lani Pallister and Sam Short have dominated the 400-metre freestyle events on night three of the Australian Short Course Swimming Championships. With the details next.
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10: Weather.
11: We are heading to a top of 24 degrees today. Beautiful spring weather, and it continues tomorrow, 24, after a low of 10 tonight. Sunday, 21, a little bit of cloud but fine. Monday, 22, similar conditions. Tuesday, cranking it up, 26 degrees. Wednesday, 23, we may see some light showers on Thursday. See how we go. I reckon they'll disappear by then. Right now, it is 15 degrees in the city. It's 15 degrees in Mandurah, and it's 15 degrees in Subiaco.
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11: John 14, 6, our life words this hour. I am the way, the truth and the life, Jesus answered. Without me, no one can go to the Father.
10: 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Wholeheartedly connected.

0: a Sunshine traffic update.
1: Good news, that crash has cleared Reed Highway eastbound after Mitchell Freeway in Hammersley. Traffic does remain slow on approach though, and there is a breakdown Mitchell Freeway southbound before Erindale Road in Balcatta. Vehicles in the left lane, traffic slow on approach, drives cautiously through there. Actually, the freeways are looking good. Other than that, the Mitchell's flowing well. Kwinana is doing what it should. Graham Farmer and Northbridge Tunnel like a well-oiled machine without the oil, fortunately. And some Tonkin Highway activity, none at all. It's happy days, as is the Roe Highway. So unusual. Your Friday morning's looking good. If you're hitting the roads, stay safe. Let us know if you see any drama. 049 985 985. Coming up on 18 minutes away from 9 o'clock on your Friday morning, it is Lockie Crank and the tunes for you. And this next one, going back to the 80s, a song without words known as a instrumental. One that hit the charts in a big way, and it's actually one of the songs from the soundtrack of the movie series Beverly Hills Cop. Now, that was an 80s classic starring Eddie Murphy, and I think they made a fourth one a few years back, maybe 2 or 3 years ago. Quite interesting to see those characters 40-odd years later, very different indeed. Very inappropriate language, I must admit, and that movie I remember as a young boy. It was one of the first recorded videotapes that we actually made, so it was on TV, recorded it, and I remember it being about 13 minutes shorter than the cinema version, simply because they had erased the swearing from it. 13 minutes worth, that's how bad it was, but a great soundtrack. This is Harold Faltermeyer, someone who put his magic to a lot of movies back in the day. Axel F right here at Sunshine.

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2: Some stories may not be suitable for little ears.
3: Good morning, I'm Courtney Thornton. Three people have died in two separate crashes in Western Australia overnight. A motorcycle and ute collided in Port Hedland about 7 o'clock. The rider died at the scene. About 90 minutes later, two cars collided and caught fire near Boddington. Both drivers were killed. Police are appealing for anyone with information about either crash to come forward. The eSafety Commissioner warns major gaming platforms are still failing to step up to protect children from online predators. A report found companies such as Steam and Epic are relying on basic self-reporting rather than proactive tools to detect child exploitation and grooming. The watchdog argues the large companies have access to complex moderation systems. Commissioner Julie Inman-Grant says the same game plan applies for anyone looking to exploit young Australians.
4: So if you were a predator, whether you're a violent extremist or you're grooming for sexual purposes, you're going to go to the digital playgrounds where children are.
3: Australia has emerged as the third largest target globally for North Korean hackers. Microsoft's latest digital defense report says cyber criminals are increasingly using AI to make digital attacks.
5: That was the Sunshine Sports Update.
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7: Weather.
8: A glorious spring day in front of us. It's up at 24 degrees, dropping to 10 tonight, and copy and paste for tomorrow.

0: 24, sunshine and blue skies. Sunday, 21 degrees, a little bit of cloud but fine. And that theme continues Monday, 22, Tuesday, 27 and Wednesday, 25 degrees. We might see some showers return by Thursday.
1: Life words.
0: We're now taking a look at a modern translation of 1 Peter chapter 3, verse 10. Do you really love life? Do you want to be happy? Then stop saying cruel things and quit telling lies.
2: Sunshine. Wholeheartedly connected.
0: Yes, welcome back and a very good morning to you. It is Lockie in the Sunshine Studio, keeping you company till 10 today. What a glorious spring day we have out the window, heading to 24 degrees. Absolute perfection. And I reckon I've got a pretty good soundtrack to go along with that. Being a Friday, we've got an all Aussie five song set just around the corner. And it is the 2nd of October. I thought, you know what, let's put in there a Rocktober track, one that's going to get the blood pumping for sure. Stick around for that and much more as we hit the go button on some Evermore. If you've ever worked with kids, if you've ever been a school teacher, or you are, you've probably said these words plenty of times. Hey, boys and girls, right here at Sunshine.

That is Sasina with Pure Average here at Sunshine and Evermore kicking off the hour. Hey, boys and girls, it is a very good morning to you once again. Lockie keeping you company till 10 on this glorious Friday. Hope it's been a good one for you thus far. And we will cross back to the Perth Royal Show from the Claremont Showgrounds live from 10 o'clock on the second last, the penultimate day, actually. I'm looking forward to getting back there tomorrow myself to spend a bit more time in the chaos and beauty that is the Perth Royal Show and maybe just taking on one more of those twisted chips on a stick. You know, the potato, they curl it, they cook it, deep fried, bit of salt, absolutely delectable, and one of the highlights and good memories for me of the Royal Show down through the years. And I was having a chat with the lady who runs the store the other day. I said, you know, you guys play the same songs over and over. I think there's three songs, Chubby Checkers, Let's Twist Again, and there's one, Twisting the Night Away, all these twist songs, just three of them. And I said, you must get sick of it, but hey, there's only 3 days to go. This was a couple of days back, and she looked at me, she said, 8 years. 8 years of Chubby Checker. And I had to have a good laugh because that's one of the prices you pay of being at the show, is that you do hear a very repetitive call out from all the PAs around the stores. There's one that has, you know, the meat and all the fast foods, and there's this constant mmm in the background that you hear every 30 or 40 seconds. And I do feel sorry for the people running those stores for those 8 or 9 days, just hearing that same thing over and over. Mmm. But hey, it's all part of the fun, isn't it? You get into the environment, you enjoy it, and we are looking forward to, as I say, getting back there from 10 o'clock today. For now, let's get back into the music. We've got some Len and Sienna Spiro actually coming up, and I have got an all Aussie 5 song set just around the corner, plus a Rocktober track. Looking forward to that right here at Sunshine. A very good morning to you.

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5: Good morning. You are at Sunshine. It is Lockie keeping you company on this glorious Friday, looking out the window to a postcard once again. Hey, let's jump into this hour's five song set. It is an all Aussie lineup, and it's a ripper to say the least. The Baby Animals, we've got one from Shepherd, some Gangajang, Ice House, and we're kicking it off with the man of the hour. 60 years of this man's awesome music, John Farnham. That's Freedom.

0: One word, that is the Baby Animals here at Sunshine, wrapping up this hour's five-song set, also featuring Shepherd, Ganga Jang, Icehouse and John Farnham. A fairly nostalgic all-Aussie lineup today. Hey, a very good morning to you once again. It is Lockie keeping you company and a pleasure to do so on what is a postcard Friday. 24 degrees, looking to a similar day tomorrow, 24 again, sunshine and blue skies after a low of 10 tonight. Sunday, 21 degrees, a little bit of cloud but fine, and similar conditions Monday, Tuesday and Wednesday. Day with forecast temperatures of 22, 26 and 23. And then by Thursday, we may see a little bit of rain return. And that's okay. You know, a few days in between, I'm happy with that. Get out there, soak it up, and of course, stay right here at Sunshine. We'll take a short break to get back to some more tunes. Mr. Bruno Mars is not far away. And our Rocktober track for today from Bon Jovi. Looking forward to that one.
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I just might. That is Bruno Mars here at Sunshine. It is Lockie keeping you company on this Friday. A very good morning to you once again, and thank you for joining me. Cruising through till 10 o'clock when we will switch back to the live broadcast from the Perth Royal Show. Doug and producer Beck are raring to go. For now, let's kick this next track into gear. It is the 2nd of October. I'm going to crank out a Rocktober track, one that you can fire up and get yourself motivated for the weekend, perhaps. It is from a band that has had 16 studio albums released since 1984. That is a lot of music. And this particular album celebrated 40 years, four decades, just a couple of weeks back. It is the Slippery When Wet album from Bon Jovi. It gave us four hit singles: You Give Love a Bad Name, Wanted Dead or Alive, Never Say Goodbye, and the one we're about to play, Living on a Prayer. It is a song that has just charted all around the world continuously for the four decades it's been around. It's still popular today, getting millions of streams every single moment across the different platforms that are available. The album, ironically, the cover was photographed professionally weeks, months in advance, and they had these beautiful ideas for what it would look like. The night before the release of the album, John Bon Jovi said, "I do not like the cover," and he went outside, threw a plastic garbage bag, a black bag, onto the ground, took a photo of it, and then imposed Slippery When Wet over the top of the photo, sent it to his designers and said, "This is the album cover," and that is what we have all these years later as a result. Interesting story and a great track. Bon Jovi, Living on a Prayer, our Rocktober track right here at Sunshine.

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morning. You are at Sunshine. It is Lockie keeping you company for about the next minute, in actual fact, because we're out of time once again. Thank you so much for hanging out with me today. It's been a pleasure. We're going to cross back to the Claremont Showgrounds to broadcast live from the Perth Royal Show. Producer Beck and Doug are raring to go. I will catch up with you tomorrow as we wrap up on the last day at the Perth Royal Show. I'll be there for the afternoon. Have a blessed morning, a wonderful Friday. Stay safe and remember, you are loved more than you will ever know by the one who created you with a plan and a purpose.

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1: Some stories may not be suitable for little ears.
2: Good morning, I'm Courtney Thornton. The Albanese government is defending a decision by the tax office not to accept credit card payments from December. It follows a decision to ban the surcharge on Visa, MasterCard and FPOS transactions. The ATO says only 2.3% of businesses pay tax bills using a credit card. Labor Minister Tim Ayres says it's not appropriate for taxpayers to absorb the surcharge.
3: The credit card companies are charging too much. That is a charge ultimately on the taxpayers because the ATO has to pay it. It's not the right thing to do. There are alternative ways of paying and the ATO will work through that with their customers and their stakeholders.
2: The Greens leader is backing a renewed push for gaming platforms to do more to protect Australian children. The eSafety Commissioner says platforms such as Steam and Epic Games don't have enough proactive measures in place to detect harmful and illegal material. David Shoebridge says large corporations shouldn't leave responsibility for safety solely in the hands of parents and children.
4: You can't sell an unsafe car. You know, you can't sell unsafe products in the supermarket. How are they allowed to sell these, you know, unsafe games? And when you hear about some of the risks kids have been exposed to.
2: Jetstar customer service staff have launched industrial action, threatening travel disruptions ahead of a long weekend in the eastern states. Australian services union members are staging one-hour work stoppages and refusing to handle disruption management or extra baggage fees. Jetstar insists contingency plans are in place and expects flights to run as scheduled. Services union spokesperson Don Brown says they're also not ruling out further action in the future.
5: These guys, again, are making huge profits. And these guys are not sharing in the profits. Our members are not sharing in it, and they're doing all the hard work in the front line. We can ramp it up, but we want to get Jetstar management to the table. Let's get a deal done next week.
2: In the US, the Tennessee governor is halting the state's remaining executions for 2026 after officials failed to execute a death row inmate, Krista Pike. Authorities say the convicted murderer is in a critical condition after surviving two syringes of lethal injection. It's not clear what will happen to Pike amid calls for urgent policy change. Russian forces have launched a fresh wave of drone strikes on Ukraine's capital Kyiv, hitting a school and a nuclear research facility. No injuries have been reported at the school after students were safely evacuated. The nuclear reactor was shut down, sustaining no damage. SpaceX has successfully launched NASA's Crew 13 mission to the International Space Station. The launch was 3 weeks behind schedule due to repairs to a leak in the rocket's fuel system. The six-month mission is commanded by Jessica Watkins, who is making history as the first black woman to lead a crew into orbit. In sport, Alex de Minaur, Kimberly Birrell and Storm Hunter have all had wins at the China Open. De Minaur through to the round of 16 with a two-set win over Mariano Navone.
6: I knew coming in it was going to be a battle. Mariano, especially in these kind of slow conditions, can make it very physical and he's a great ball striker.
2: Isaac Heaney has been awarded the Sydney Swans Best and Fairest Award. He wasn't at the awards night to accept it, nor were the other four suspended players linked to a police investigation into an alleged sexual assault. And Iona Anderson has completed a clean sweep of the backstroke events at the National Short Course Swimming Championships, taking out the 50 metres. With the details next.
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9: It is a sunny one today, top of 23 degrees, overnight low of 11. Tomorrow we're looking for sunny and 22, partly cloudy on Sunday, 20 degrees.
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9: It is a beautiful day here down at the Perth Royal Show. The sun is shining, the birds are singing, the kids are out and about, and it is going to be a wonderful day. And it is also World Smile Day, which is an even better reason to come down and say g'day if you're in the area. We've got a prize pack giveaway today so that you can scan and QR code into if you're in the area. We are opposite the Ag Venture Hill, next to the Yellow Bricks Road Stand, and opposite the West Coast Eagle. Eagles as they're doing some ball skills there with the kids. So if you're in the area, make sure you come past and say g'day. We're going to queue up some great conversations across the next few hours. Looking forward to hanging out with you. Also got a riddle for you. I'll get to you shortly. But here is Mariah Carey with Emotions, followed by some Harry Styles up next on Sunshine.

0: That is Mariah Carey there with Emotions. Now, we have our riddle of the day for the Perth Royal Show. We've got two of them, actually, for you today. Here's, now's your chance to jump on board. 0429 985 985. If you think you know the answer, you can text us in. Question number one, or riddle number one, I should say, is, give me water and I will die. Feed me and I will thrive. What am I? Okay, so that's riddle number one. And riddle number two is, put me in the ground when I'm alive, but dig me up once and I have died. What am I? The two riddles for today. I'll say that again. Riddle number one, give me water and I will die. Feed me and I will thrive. What am I? And riddle number two is, put me in the ground when I am alive and dig me up once I have died. What am I? 0429 985 985. If you think you know the answer, we'll give you the update on that when Rachel gets to us. We'll have a bit of fun. We've got her coming in from the Future Perth Project. And here is Harry Styles.
1: 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Wholeheartedly connected.

0: On the night you're falling all to pieces, you can bring your lonely heart to Jesus. What if I told you that I believe it?
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3: Okay, $500,000. Okay.
2: A year.
3: Okay.
2: But every time you step outside, it rains heavily.
4: There's no amount of money that's gonna.
3: No amount of money. Million.
4: No, Dan, you're missing this part for the rest of my life.
3: I don't care what you're saying. $1 million a year, and all you have to do is put up with rain. $100 million a year.
2: Beyonce money a year.
3: You are lying. You are lying to yourself.
4: That's such a depressing
3: and you
4: life.
3: Are lying to everybody else.
4: No, I'm not.
3: If you got $100 million a year, you could build yourself an indoor sun.
4: No.
3: You could.
2: You could hire like people it's like not, the Egyptians to carry.
4: It is not the same. It is
3: that's
4: not.
3: It's called
4: same.
3: Slaves, and that's not okay anymore.
4: I want.
3: You can't do that. You can't do that, Courtney.
4: All right. Let us know if you're
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0: a sunshine traffic update.
1: Bernie Dear here from Main Roads, looking out for you on the roads. And if you want the latest traffic updates, just pop over to mainroads.wa.gov.au. 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

0: That is Lego House by Ed Sheeran. You're Doug and you're on Sunshine. We are coming to you live from the Perth Royal Show. Producer Beck is in the studio with us, happily named Studio 4 for the purpose of the show.
1: Yes, yep.
0: Out and about under the marquee here. We've got lots of people wandering through and saying g'day. Had some lovely conversations.
1: We have. We really have. And sorry, I've just sort of been a bit...
0: A little bit distracted.
1: We've got Constable Care next door.
0: Yes.
1: Yep. She's doing some funky dancing over there. Loving her moves. Yeah.
0: Very much. Look, and I think that's the thing about the show is you just never know what you're going to get.
1: That's right. Yeah. We rock up in the morning and we just go.
0: Yep.
1: Whatever's going to happen today,
0: cool,
1: gonna happen.
0: Let's sit down and talk. And I'll be back in 5 minutes. And 25 minutes later, they show up.
1: Yep. That's.
0: But hey, that's part of the fun of the show. But if you're in the area, we would love for you to drop past and say g'day. Come past and say hello. And make sure when you do, you scan the QR code. You can go into the giveaway that's happening every day at the show.
1: Yes, that's right.
0: We're going to be here until 2 o'clock today. And then Mike Crichton's going to take over this afternoon until 6. And then tomorrow, I believe, is Lockie and Tim are going to be down here as we wrap up this 7 days here at the show.
1: Crazy. It's gone by so quickly.
0: But it's been really fun.
1: It has.
0: It's been 8 days. Is it 8 days at the show?
1: Yes.
0: 8 days at the show it'll be. So today's day number 7. So, yes. So come down, say g'day and have some fun. Producer Beck and I are going to see if we can round up some more guests and get them in.
1: I think if you're down at the show today, it looks like there's one thing that I think looks really good is dog jumping.
0: Ooh.
1: So, you know, these very clever dogs, they, you know, they can round up sheep and that sort of thing, but how high can they jump?
0: Indeed. I guarantee you they can jump a lot higher than I can, Beck. They do a lot more agile than I am. Hey,
1: they can jump a lot higher than what I can as
0: I'm sure they can. 10:32 down here at the Perth Royal Show. Come by and say g'day. It is Friday the 2nd of October.
1: Yep.
0: Happy birthday, happy anniversary if you're having some fun there as well.
1: Or just happy Friday.
0: And happy Friday. Joy Vance is on the way. You're on Sunshine.
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0: That is Joy Vance there with Clarity. It is 37 past 10 on this beautiful Friday, the 2nd of October. We have with us Rachel, who is over at the building for tomorrow's stand. And Rachel's been popping in every day, and she's been giving us a riddle for the day. Now, you sent through your riddles a little bit earlier, which I've put out to the Sunshine family. And the first riddle was, give me water and I will die. Feed me and I will thrive. What am I? What is the correct answer there, Rachel?
1: So the correct answer to that one is fire.
0: And if you are like Catherine in Cardinia or Helen in Armidale or Lisa in Singleton, you got that correct.
1: Yeah. All the Southies getting it right.
0: All the Southies getting it right. Yeah. Yep. And, okay, question number two that you put out for us, the riddle number two. Put me in the ground when I'm alive. Dig me up once I'm dead. What am I?
1: That one's a plant.
0: And a plant. And if you are also like Catherine and Cardinia, you got that one right as well.
1: Good old Cardinia. That's where I grew up. That's my old stomping ground.
0: They're rocking it. They're rocking it out there.
1: Yeah, because they got yesterday's as well.
0: They did very well yesterday. They did very well. Now, tell us about what's happening at the building for tomorrow stand.
1: Oh, well, we're doing quite a lot there. So we've got the car simulators there, and you get to drive a car around the new Perth raceway that's going in. So that's a great simulation. We've had a few dads in there trying to get the high score and everything. So it's been getting a bit competitive. We've got the glitter tattoos and the glitter face paints, which has been great fun. We have a lot of teens that come in the afternoon to get all sparkled for the night. And they all represent different things like the Perth Park. We've got swans and kangaroo tattoos and everything like that. We've got kids dig higher there as well if you want to dig it. I hear it's a ball of a time. and that's great fun. These are all free activities for kids as well. And we've got the Favour Studios supplied a whole heap of craft for the kids to do as well. So the kids can have some free craft.
0: Yep.
1: And it's all representing different things that the state government's doing around Perth kind of thing. So Perth Park and the hockey stadium and a whole heap of other beautiful projects that, state's working on.
0: It's a great little stall and it is absolutely pumping. There is a real buzz in there.
1: There is. And we have really bad jokes that go in all day. We have some kids' dance music. I'll be putting on some K-pop because, Demon Hunters are the best. So we have it pumping in there as well.
0: Bit of great music going on in there. Now, tell me, what you've been at the show all week so far.
1: Yes, I have.
0: I know, and even when they've tried to give you a day off, you've still come in.
1: Oh, yeah, I love it.
0: You love it. What's been your highlight, even when you've just been wandering around?
1: Coming and talking with you guys.
0: Oh, there you go.
1: This is my favourite stall, I have to admit. Every day I'm just like, I've got to go to Sunshine. So, yeah, coming here, if I had to say something else as well, going to see the Kelpies. I go and give the Kelpies a little treat every morning as well. They're adorable, I love them.
0: Gorgeous.
1: And the beautiful sensory room that's here for the kids that get overwhelmed because I'm very neuro-spicy aware kind of thing because I've got neuro-spicy kids and I'm a bit neuro-spicy. So just having that calm sensory space for people to go, including adults, just to be able to decompress and reset before coming back in there. It's just been absolutely wonderful having that space. But you guys are still number one, I have to admit. I love coming here and having talk with you guys.
0: We love having you come in and having a chat with us as well. Now, Lockie, I think we'll be in the morning, so you'll have to come and say good day to him.
1: I will. And I'll think of a really hard one for him.
0: Think of a hard one for him, yeah. Rack his brain. Ask him about the price of coffee, and I'm sure he'll tell you about that one too. Hey, we're going to dive back into some more great music. Here is St. Jervis Campbell, Good Grief, and Rachel is over at the building for tomorrow tent, so make sure you go in there and say good day. It is just around the corner from us here at Sunshine, and we are under the Ag Venture Hill sign opposite the West Coast Eagles.
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0: That is Teddy Swims there with Bad Dreams. You're with Doug and you're on Sunshine. We are down at the Perth Royal Show coming to you live, and we are here all day today and all day tomorrow. So if you're in the area, make sure you come past and say good day. It's been a wonderful day watching everyone walk past, saying hello to lots of people and having some great conversations. And Tash, our media person, just got her face painted. Maybe you'll see that up on the socials a little bit later on. She's saying, nodding her head, saying yes, it'll be up there shortly. But come past if you're in the area. I'm seeing the Bollywood ladies walk past. There's some Bollywood dancing happening today, so you never know what might come our way in the conversations. Producer Beck is out rounding up people to chat to, so we'll keep the music rolling along, and we'll looking forward to bringing you some great conversations from here at the Perth Royal Show. Mercy Me and Miles Smith are up next. You're on Sunshine.
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2: Good morning, I'm Courtney Thornton. A 21-year-old man is accused of filming women in a public bathroom in Perth CBD. The man was caught using his phone to record a female while she was going to the toilet at a burger restaurant in Forest Chase. He was arrested and charged a short time later. It happened on the 20th of September, and police say he was earlier seen going into the female toilets of a nearby department store. Anyone who saw the man acting suspiciously is urged to call Crime Stoppers. The federal opposition says the Albanese government is punishing small businesses and lying to Australians over the surcharge ban. The Prime Minister says customers will pay less, with businesses now prevented from charging extra for Visa, MasterCard and FPOS transactions. But the opposition says the costs will be passed on to customers, while the tax office will no longer accept credit card payments. Liberal leader Angus Taylor says the measure is misguided.
3: It is beyond comprehension. On the day that they imposed these surcharges on small businesses, has decided that the ATO won't take credit card payments because they don't want the surcharges. I mean, seriously, you couldn't make it up.
2: An aviation expert says smaller airlines like Fly Dubai, which was allegedly hijacked by a co-pilot, doesn't have the same vetting processes as well-known airlines. It comes after the flight from Dubai to Tel Aviv plunged into a steep dive when one of the pilots stabbed the captain and a passenger rushed to the cockpit to help bring the plane under control. Strategic Aviation Solutions Chair Neil Hansford says the newer airlines don't have the same processes in place.
4: They don't have the facilities that we have in Australia, that if you're a captain and you don't feel that the first officer that you're flying with is safe, you don't have to go to the company. In the case of Qantas, you go to an independent body, so you're not seen to be grassing on your buddy.
2: A verdict is expected next week in the trial of three Mexican nationals accused of murdering Perth brothers Jake and Callum Robinson and their American friend. The court granted a request to deliver the decision before the boys' parents return home. Deborah and Martin Robinson will hold a private ceremony at the beach where their sons were killed while awaiting the judge's verdict. The family of a woman shot dead by US Immigration and Customs Enforcement in January are suing the Trump administration, alleging wrongful death and excessive force. The BBC's Mimi Swaby reports.
5: Renee Good was shot three times in her car in Minneapolis as she joined protests against deportation sweeps by masked and armed agents. One lawsuit seeks to hold the US government liable for the actions of the federal agents. The other names several individuals, including the officer that shot her, as well as the White House Deputy Chief of Staff, Stephen Miller, and the then Homeland Security Secretary, Kristi Noem. The government has previously defended the agent's actions as having been justified in self-defense, but Ms. Good's killing was one of the factors that sparked an angry nationwide backlash against the conduct of the immigration agency.
2: In sport, Hawthorn could have the best forward line depth in the AFL next season. Eddie Summerfield has more.
6: Kel Shadier managed just five games this year for Hawthorn, with the 21-year-old forward believing he can crack the Hawks' stacked forward line to feature Ben King, Jack Gunston and Marvior Chol in 2027, turning down interest from Melbourne among several other clubs. Free agency is now open. Toby Green's move from the Giants' captaincy to Geelong complete on a three-year deal, while Sydney forward Joel Amati will join Carlton.
2: Nick Madison and Sam Harper have been added to Australia's test squad for the tour of South Africa as cover for several injury concerns. A fractured finger has ruled Josh Inglis out for the first test, and Cam Green has picked up an abdominal strain. With the details next.
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8: It is a sunny one today, top of 23 degrees, overnight low of 11. Tomorrow we're looking for 22 and sunny, partly cloudy on Sunday, 20 degrees.
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8: It is a beautiful day here in Perth at the Perth Royal Show. We're opposite the Ag Venture Hill sign. If you're in the area, come down and say g'day. We've got lots of great music and conversations coming our way this hour. We are planning on having a conversation with the farmer of the day. Have thoroughly enjoyed those throughout this week. So we're going to be talking to Anne Thompson, who is a beef cattle farmer in the southwest, and she has been nominated today's Farmer of the Day. So we'll get into that a little bit later. Also got a 3-question quiz for the school holidays coming your way as well. But let's get the music started. Here is Rihanna with Umbrella on Sunshine.

Wild Love there with Jordan St. Cy. You're with Doug and you're on Sunshine. It is Friday, the 2nd of October. It is 12 past 11 on this beautiful Friday. And we are down at the Perth Royal Show. We're coming to you live. We've got a lot of people milling around, just wandering through the show, enjoying the day. Hats on, slip slopped, slapped, ready to go. Kids are happy. They've got their yellow brick road bags on and they're having fun out there. But hey, we're going to have a bit of fun as well. We're going to get into the three question quiz. Now is your chance to jump on board. 0429 985 985 is the number you need to know if you think you know the answer. And here is question number one in the three question quiz for the school holidays. It is, which vegetable is the main ingredient in traditional sauerkraut? Which vegetable is the main ingredient in traditional sauerkraut? Your options are turnip, A, B, cabbage, or C, beetroot. Which vegetable is the main ingredient in traditional sauerkraut? I want to hear from you. 0429 985 985. Is it A, turnip, B, cabbage, or C, beetroot? 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Here is U2 up next. You're on Sunshine.

0: That is U2 with Mysterious Ways. It is 11:17 on this Friday, the 2nd of October. We're playing the three-question quiz on this school holidays edition. Question number one in the three-question quiz was, which vegetable is the main ingredient in traditional sauerkraut? Your options were A, turnip, B, cabbage, or C, beetroot. If you said C... Sorry, B, cabbage, you are correct. Question number two in the three-question quiz is, what is the largest island in the Caribbean? What is the largest island in the Caribbean? Is it A, Jamaica, B, Hispaniola, or C, Cuba? Which is the largest island in the Caribbean? Is it A, Jamaica, B, Hispaniola, or C, Cuba? Send me a text to 0429 985 985 if you think you know the answer.
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0: That is Carly Ann Taylor there. You're with Doug and you're on Sunshine. We are down at the Perth Royal Show coming to you live and we're playing the three-question quiz. Question number two in the three-question quiz was, which is the largest island in the Caribbean? Your options were A, Jamaica, B, Hispaniola, or C, Cuba. And if you said C, Cuba, like Laurie in a Shoalwater, you are correct. Question number three in the five-question quiz. That's a Tuesday thing during the term. We're doing the school holidays one, so it's only three questions today. Question number three in the three-question quiz is, which part of the body contains the cochlea? Which part of the human body contains the cochlea? Is it A, the nose, B, the eye, or C, the ear? Which part of the human body contains the cochlea? Is it A, the nose, B, the eye, or C, the ear? 0429 985 985. That's 0429 985 985. If you think you know the answer, here's Midnight Oil.
1: I'm just trying to make sure there's something in front of us.

0: a Sunshine traffic update.
1: Hello, family. This is Declan with the traffic. We've just got a bus breakdown. It's on Stirling Highway northbound after High Street in Fremantle. The left lane has been closed there and traffic's pretty heavy on the approach, so please allow for a safe merge if you're heading that way. Just checking the freeways now. The southbound run slow from Armidale Road through to Russell Road, while northbound is busy from Thomas Road through to Ankers Hill Road. Drive safely, and that's the latest from Main Roads.

0: That is Crowded House there. It is 11:33 on this Friday, the 2nd of October. We are down at the Perth Royal Zoo and we are playing, or have been playing, the three-question quiz. Question number three in the three-question quiz was, which part of the human body contains the cochlea? Your options were A, the nose, B, the ear, or C, sorry, B, the eye, or C, the ear. And if you said C, the ear, you are correct. And as Laurie pointed out, today's theme, unplanned, was everything started with C, or was C. So good spotting there, Laurie, and congratulations on playing along with us today. We've got lots more great conversations coming your way. We're going to be talking with the Farmer of the Day coming up shortly after some more great music. Here is a Blessing Offering. We're at the Perth Royal Show. If you're in the area, come past and say good day.
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0: That is a Blessed Union of Souls with Hey Lena Leonardo. You're with Doug and you're on Sunshine. I have with us Jim, who is one of the volunteers from Heritage Hall, and he has been volunteering here at the show since 2018.
1: Yeah. 2018, right.
0: Well, it's a it's quite a bit of time and service that you've put in. Tell me about your role and what do you do here at the show?
1: Okay, Doug. Look, I was lucky enough to get hauled across to Heritage Hall here, where there's been a group of farmers that have been maintaining what is really the Royal Agricultural Society's museum here on the showgrounds. In that museum, we've managed to gain collections of tractors and walls of paraffin lamps and you name it, we've got it. Luckily enough, back in the 80s, we managed to get a blacksmith's workshop. Wilfred Priestner over in Netherlands, his family donated their blacksmith's workshop with the proviso that it try to remain a working blacksmith. So the whole shop and his machine tools were moved over here and reassembled. And luckily at the time, the Blacksmiths Association of WA came on board. And since then, that blacksmith shop's never stopped.
0: Fantastic.
1: And they use it as a teaching facility and all the rest. So that's it. From that early beginnings, more and more stuff started to come to us, more tractors, more harvesters and more other bits and pieces that these retired farmers spent their time pulling the bits, painting, sorting out, fixing as a display. Very, very luckily in the late 80s again, we scored another big bonus in that Tom Curnow, who had a museum down in Albany, decided to move his collection or pack it up. He was getting a bit old and was worried it would get broken up. And the offer was to bring it up here. And again, a grant from the state government and a donation from BHP built us a new section of shed. And they also paid to transport up all his equipment, which are some of the big key pieces that we have here. You know, there's sunshine harvesters, there's ploughs, there's lots of implements and different bits and pieces and horse gear, you know, reins and tackle and drawbars and you name it that you would have run horse teams with. And so we were very lucky to get that collection then, and it continues on because, you know, even in the last, you know, I've been here now, this is ninth show for me. In that time, we've had at least 10 more tractors come in, and some of them are in varying states, but we try not to get something in that's completely wrecked, and we like them if they can run. But if there's something there that's a rare one, we don't have one of those or whatever it is, we'll take it in any condition and we'll try and do something with
0: it. Try and restore it if you can.
1: So, you know, as a volunteer group, there's a great lot of camaraderie amongst us, and as I say, most of them are retired farmers, so this has sort of become their men's shed to a point. And it's fantastic. You know, I'm not a farmer. I come from a marine engineering background, and I've sort of fitted in here quite well because I can fix things. But I've found it fantastic. You know, it really has been a great thing for myself to join in, and so volunteering is a great thing if you can find the right spot for you.
0: If you can find the right spot, we were chatting with Chris the other day. He's one of the volunteers down at the blacksmith. He's just started. Absolutely loves it. Absolutely loves it. For someone who's like wanting to get involved, like how did you get involved?
1: Well, as it turned out, my wife had heard a call out on Curtin Radio for volunteers at the show, and there was an online lead, so we went to the online sort of site, and there was an application form for volunteers. So we both filled those in and we sent them in, and I was lucky enough a couple of weeks before the 2018 show, Kay Fuller, who ran that section then, called me in and said, look, I think I've got a fit for you because you know, you're a mechanical person and, and we need some more mechanical people, and brought me over here to Heritage Hall to meet the guys, and I stuck, you know, and so here we are. And as it turns out, I'm the team organiser now, so I'm sort of like, well, we don't call ourselves the boss or the foreman, but
0: Yeah, but you've got a leading role to make sure everyone plays.
1: They look at me to make decisions, but okay. In a sense, the decisions are done by vote. You know, if we've got something to do, we'll work out if it's going to run the course or not.
0: But fantastic. Now, I know you've got some machinery running at them across the week. We've had the smoke and the steam come across.
1: Yeah.
0: Tell us about what you've got running.
1: Look, over on that corner, which obviously comes up past the end of our shed, we've got Arthur, which is from 1904. That's a stationary steam engine, which would have been towed out into the paddock by horses, and a big flat belt would have driven a chaff cutter or something else. It wasn't used for harvesting necessarily, but it was used as portable power around the farm. And, of course, firewood was easy to get. Mm. And so you had this source of power that you could run something for you.
0: Yeah.
1: That actually belongs to the Royal Agricultural Society here. It was privately run a good few years ago, and the chap who was doing it decided he wanted to get out of it. Yep. And so the Royal Agricultural Society here bought it in what was a song now, because they're far more expensive now if you wanted to chase the same thing.
0: Yeah, well.
1: And luckily at the same time, the chap who had been helping that guy who owned it, Dave Ashford, and he is the been named legend of the show this year.
0: Fantastic.
1: Dave took over the role of looking after Arthur.
0: Yep.
1: And has done a fantastic job.
0: Wow.
1: He and his offsider Robert, who's an engineer, are able to do the work and get certification to continue to run that, because being a pressure vessel, you know, it's got to be all the certificates have got to be in line.
0: Got to be up to that. Yeah.
1: Yeah. We can't just put a fire under something, particularly in an environment like this, without having the certification.
0: No.
1: And so we've got Arthur there, and they've brought along another similar looking steam engine, which is Bert on the end. Bert belongs to the Machinery Preservation Society that's up in Midland, based in the Midland Workshops. Bert is basically the same, except Bert is a tractor. Bert moves under his own steam, you could say. So his engine will engage his wheels. And Bert would have been used to clear trees and do lots of other farm work that Arthur can't, because Arthur's not involved in that side of it.
0: No, it sounds like an amazing display. To make sure you get along and visit and come down and have a chat to Jim. He is full of stories and got a whole lot of history there. Yep. And I'm sure the other men and women involved in the program would love to share some stories with you. Jim, my friend, thank you so much.
1: Okay, no worries. Happy to talk to you.
0: Thank you very much. And make sure you stick your head in at the Heritage Hall here at the Perth Royal Show.
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7: It has been a fantastic morning so far. Great conversation there with Jim, who is part of the Heritage Hall directly behind us here at the Perth Royal Show. If you're in the area, we are at opposite the Ag Venture Hill sign. The West Coast Eagles are doing some ball skills with the kids as they come through. The Yellow Brick Road is right next to us, and make sure you come past and say g'day. And when you are here, you can QR code and scan in, and you can go into today's giveaway. Every day we're giving away a merch pack, a little bit of, say, we just want to bless the people and bless the Sunshine family here at the Perth Royal Show. So if you're in the area, definitely make sure you stick your head in. After the news, we're going to be talking with Anne Thompson, who is the farmer of the day. I'll tell you more about her. She's a beef cattle farmer in the southwest. Looking forward to that conversation. Here is Olivia Dean up next. News following that. You're with Doug. This is Mornings and you're on Sunshine.

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1: Some stories may not be suitable for little ears.
2: Good afternoon, I'm Courtney Thornton. Western Australian alleged drug kingpin, nicknamed The Kid, has been arrested in Colombia. The man's been living overseas and evading authorities for years. It's understood he was arrested outside a hospital after being treated for a gunshot wound. Local police say the man will be handed to Australian authorities. There have been two fatal crashes on West Australian roads. Just before 7 o'clock yesterday evening, a motorcycle and a white Toyota Land Cruiser collided in Port Hedland. The rider of the motorbike couldn't be saved. About 90 minutes later, a grey Holden Commodore and a grey Ford Falcon collided and burst into flames on Pinjarra Williams Road in the Shire of Boddington. Both drivers died at the scene. Police are calling on witnesses to either crash to contact Crime Stoppers. The Greens leader says the government should have picked more of a fight with the banks as part of the ban on card surcharges. The changes, which stop businesses passing the fees they're charged by merchants onto customers, also include a lowering of the fee which is charged to the business itself. David Shoebridge says there is room to do more on the end of financial institutions.
3: You know, what's always been needed is holding the banks to account. You know, the banks who still want to pass on their costs and not only costs, make profit from, you know, someone trying to run their coffee shop, someone trying to run their small business.
2: Jetstar staff are launching fresh industrial action, but the airline says it shouldn't disrupt flights. Staff will stop carrying out so-called non-essential duties, including passenger announcements over the weekend, on top of not charging for excess baggage and seat changes. One-hour work stoppages are also planned. The eSafety Commissioner is slamming major gaming platforms, including Epic Games and Steam, for failing to protect children from online harm. A report found companies are relying on basic self-reporting rather than proactive tools to detect child exploitation and grooming. Commissioner Julian McGrath says tech giants are leaving too much on parents and children when policing their own safety.
4: And what we have found is the protections of child accounts are not on by default to the extent they will. We were concerned that adult accounts could contact child accounts without any form of parental consent, and those adults could be parents or predators.
2: The Australian Medical Association says training colleges need to do more to properly support the country's future specialists. A survey has found fewer than half of specialist trainees are given prompt feedback on exams, and just 39% say the feedback they receive was useful. 60% say the cost of their studies has caused stress. In sport, Toby Green's move to Geelong is complete, signing with the Cats on a 3-year deal as an unrestricted free agent. The Giants will receive a second round pick as compensation. To NRL, Knights legend Andrew Johns says he believes Kalyn Ponga can lead Newcastle to its first premiership in 25 years. The rugby league immortal captained the club when it last won a grand final in 2001. Johns says the fullback's game has gone to another level.
5: There's been a different personality the last 18 months. And from people within the club, they said every day he's driving those standards. So if your captain and your best player is doing that, and not only that, putting his body on the line and smashing blokes, they follow.
2: And Australia has been grouped with India, Pakistan, Afghanistan, Zimbabwe and a qualifier for its title defence of the Men's Cricket World Cup next year. With the details next.
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9: It is a beautiful day here in Perth. It is a sunny one today, top 23, overnight of 11. Tomorrow we're looking for sunny 22 and partly cloudy on Sunday, 20 degrees. And then we're not looking to see any rain until Thursday at this point. So make sure you get out and make the most of the weekend ahead and enjoy your school holidays. We are down here at the Perth Royal Show for the next day. Today and tomorrow. I was going to say for the next week, but we're almost at the end of it. So if you're in the area, make sure you stick your head in and say good day. We are opposite the Ag Venture Hill sign. We're going to come back after some Green Day, and we're going to talk with the farmer of the day. Looking forward to that one up next on Sunshine.

0: That is Green Day there. You're with Doug and you're on Sunshine. It is 8 past 12. We have with us the farmer of the day. We have Ann Thompson, who is a beef cattle farmer in the southwest. How are you doing?
1: Good, thank you.
0: Thank you for joining us. Now, first of all, what does the award mean for you?
1: I think it's great to represent women in agriculture. We obviously have a lot to do with the farm, but more often not in an office, or sometimes we're out on the farm tagging lambs and helping in that process, or blocking a gate for the cows. We also own a supermarket, so I manage that as well.
0: Okay.
1: So that in the local town of Boyart Brook, that's where I spend a fair bit of my time as well, on the deck there, running this store.
0: Yeah, yeah. Sounds like you definitely have your hands full. Tell me about how you got into cattle, because I understand as a little girl you were coming into the showgrounds, showing horses, and now you're a cattle farmer.
1: Absolutely. So my husband, that I obviously met in my early teens, or late teens, sorry, we got together and showing horses a little bit of a solo sport, and he had cattle. So we went off and bought some Charolais cows to start our herd, because it was pretty hard to buy Charolais females back there.
0: Yeah.
1: Because no one actually sold them.
0: Yeah.
1: And a herd dispersed, and a fairly well-known herd at the time, the Cullum herd, and we purchased our first female from there, and then went on and bought extra females from other good herds, and that's moved on.
0: Yeah.
1: Our business has grown. We've bought and sold different properties to get to where we are today. We're on 3,000 acres in Boyart Brook in the Blackwood Valley.
0: Yeah.
1: Yeah, now we have Angus cows, Red Angus cows, Charolais cows, and our sheep enterprise, which is the Charolais sheep, which are nothing related to the Charolais cows.
0: Okay.
1: But they're an interesting breed that have come in from Europe as well.
0: Yep.
1: And our son brought, when he came home from boarding school, he started a White Suffolk herd.
0: Okay.
1: And our sheep yesterday, our ewe, was the best meat sheep in the shed.
0: Fantastic.
1: On the showgrounds. That's pretty cool.
0: Yeah, that's very cool. So you've won a couple of awards this show, haven't you?
1: Yes.
0: Yep. What awards has the breed won?
1: So the Charolais cattle did very well. So they won the junior champion beef female, the senior champion beef female, the senior champion male, the breeders' pair, the breeders' group, and the pair of females.
0: Wow.
1: So they actually had a lovely day. Now, Angus cow was the prime exhibit as well, so that was pretty exciting.
0: Yeah.
1: We only bought 3 Angus this time.
0: Yep.
1: Because we've been flat out showing all around Australia. We did Sydney Royal, where we were fortunate enough to win the Horden pair, which is the last and most prestigious event of the Horden, of the Sydney show calendar. And then we went to the World Congress in Brisbane at the Ecker.
0: Okay.
1: So it's been a very busy year cutting cattle across the country.
0: So how do you... Okay, so I was talking with one of the other farmers today.
1: Denise,
0: yes. And she was saying that there's a whole process of going through training the cattle and those to be ready for show. How have you found that process, particularly if you're travelling interstate as well?
1: Well, generally, Charolais cattle are pretty clever. So they'll either love it or loathe it.
0: Yep.
1: So the ones that love it are the ones that end up on the truck to the east, because it's a long way. And they have to enjoy what they're doing. We have cameras set up in our truck.
0: Yeah.
1: We recently purchased a new Scania, which we all love, bigger truck, so more cows can fit on it. And that's been really great. My husband and I, we only got it just before Sydney show, so I flew over with him and came back with him in the new truck.
0: Yes.
1: We picked up at Sydney Airport at the Mantra at 8 o'clock at night, pouring down, and had to get out through the tunnel. And I navigated all the way home with him. And I've never done the Nullarbor, and that was an experience. So I get to see what the cows do now.
0: Yes.
1: So it was really lovely.
0: Oh, that's wonderful. Look, I love the Nullarbor. I've done it 7 or 8 times now.
1: If you haven't done it, it's definitely something you have to do in your lifetime, because I loved it.
0: Oh, yeah, definitely got to put that on your bucket list. Now, when it comes to the show, obviously the Farmer of the Day is an award given out to women in farming industry across this year.
1: Yes.
0: What does it mean for you to be a woman in farming, and also what advice would you give to women who are thinking about getting into agriculture?
1: There's lots of support groups out there. We have a local group in Boyart Brook that run a fairly successful farming women in agriculture group.
0: Yeah.
1: Just talk to your peers, you know, like once you're in a small country town, you get to know everyone fairly quickly, especially if you have kids in the local school, and that's generally how it starts. We moved to Boyart Brook in 2008 because we'd bought and sold farms to get where we were.
0: Yeah.
1: And, you know, the first day you go to football training, and I see a girlfriend there that I used to horse ride with here at the show, and I was like, phew, and she has an only child as well, same age.
0: Yeah.
1: So they went to school together, which was really lovely,
0: nice.
1: You know, and that's how you build friendships and that grows within the community.
0: No.
1: And of course, owning the IGA store, everyone tends to know who I am in town. So that's been, throw ourselves into the new community and try to become a part of the show movement there. My son was National Wool Ambassador in 2019 at 22 years old, and enjoyed his time doing that as well.
0: No, that's wonderful. That's wonderful. Hey, Anne, thank you so much for joining us today. I know you've got some big commitments. So you've got to go and do some, is it a parade or something?
1: We're
0: you're
1: going
0: off to,
1: to
0: now?
1: The fashion parade,
0: the
1: which
0: fashion
1: will be exciting.
0: Parade,
1: yes.
0: Which is exciting. Thank you so much for today, and congratulations on being the Farmer of the Day.
1: Thank you very much.
0: You're with Doug, and you're on Sunshine. Here is Rag and Bone Human up next.

0: That is Rag and Bone there with Human. It is 16 past 12. We are at the Perth Royal Show, and I have with us Alina Johnson, who is doing some Bollywood singing and dancing today. How are you doing?
1: I'm doing good, thank you.
0: That's good. That's good. Now, I understand you haven't danced yet today.
1: Yeah.
0: But you have done some singing.
1: Yes.
0: What was that experience like for you?
1: It was really good. It really helps you with confidence and just, it was really enjoyable seeing people just like dance and just like enjoy it.
0: Yep.
1: Yeah.
0: And have you done singing like this before, or is this
1: Oh,
0: new?
1: Yes, definitely.
0: Definitely? Definitely. Yeah. Whereabouts have you sung before?
1: Oh, like that. I've danced for, and sang for over 10 years.
0: Wow.
1: So, yeah, multiple stages. I can't really give you names like
0: you're
1: that.
0: You're an old.
1: Yeah?
0: You're an old. Look, I'll just hang up the microphone and let you take over the conversation. You're a natural. You're a natural. When it comes to, so you've been doing singing and dancing for 10 years? Over 10 years.
1: Yeah.
0: Where does that heart or that passion come from for you?
1: From the inside. Yeah. I guess it takes your parents to like start and like open you up.
0: Yeah.
1: They kind of give you the window of what to do, and then we take it, we take over, and if we love it, we keep doing it.
0: Yeah, so, keep doing it. Well, I'm sure you will keep doing it. What's been your highlight of singing and dancing over the years?
1: I just seeing my personal improvement.
0: Yeah.
1: That's the biggest highlight.
0: Yeah. Oh, that's wonderful. That's wonderful. Now you're it's Bollywood style today.
1: Yes.
0: Is that the only style you do, or do you do other?
1: Singing-wise?
0: Singing and dancing.
1: Oh, yeah. So dancing we do multiple.
0: Yep.
1: So we do like Bollywood, cinematic, semi-classical, etc. And singing we do pure classical.
0: Okay.
1: Yeah.
0: Yeah, great, great. And vocal training and those things that come along with it?
1: Yeah, online training, yeah.
0: Okay, and what's the big goal? Is it to maybe work in Bollywood or Hollywood or somewhere in the future?
1: Yeah, just to be bigger, just to, you know, aim for the skies to be bigger than what I am right now.
0: Oh, look, I'm sure that you'll achieve it. You've got the smile, you've got the grace and the poise, and you've got obviously the microphone talent here as well. So thank you so much for joining me today, and not metaphorically or metaphorically, I'm not sure the right word, but break a leg today into it. Have a great time with the dancing. Thank you for joining us.
1: Thank you so much.
0: We've got some more great music coming your way. Here is Steph Schuler. Up next, you're on Sunshine.

0: 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Sunshine.
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0: 12:35, and that is the Foo Fighters. You're with Doug, and you're on Sunshine. Hold on one second. Let me... Okay, we're just making some adjustments. We are here at the Perth Royal Show. Producer Beck is fixing up microphones so we don't get the feedback. I think so. Things are moving around in the wind, and it's a beautiful day here. But we have with us James, who is one of our volunteers, and he's been running a bit of a buffer. He's been protecting me, keeping me safe from Producer Beck. So making sure that I stay in line or she stays in line. How you doing, mate?
1: Good.
0: That's good. It's good to have you with us. So you've been volunteering for the last few days down here.
1: Yeah.
0: Tell us some of your highlights of the show.
1: Oh, it's just awesome being able to just chat with some people that are walking past and just interacting with anyone and everyone that comes through.
0: It's awesome. No, look, we loved having you down here, mate, and loved the fact that you've jumped on board and said, hey, yes, I want to be a volunteer. Mm. For someone who is out there who's thinking about volunteering with Sunshine, what would you say to them?
1: Oh, you got to have energy.
0: You got to have some energy.
1: got to have some energy to be able to talk to people and, yeah, just have that joy about you to actually interact.
0: Yeah, no, it's been good having you here, mate. And you've been doing an amazing job. Thanks. Yeah, you've been show bag shopping. Now I understand it's not for you.
1: Yeah,
0: who roped you in, and what have you had to get?
1: Yes, one of my friends. I told them that I was coming to the show, and they perused the website and said, "Hey, can you get me these show bags?" And then I got some for them on Wednesday, and they were like, "Oh, hang on. Can you get me a second one of that one?" And then Mum's roped me into getting the one of the show bags as well later today.
0: Oh, well, there you go. So you're on the show bag run today. Yep. Hey, mate, thank you so much for joining us, and thank you for volunteering and for helping out down here. If you're in the area, make sure you come past and say g'day. James is here until
1: 4 o'clock. I've got to head off
0: this afternoon. Yep. So, mate, come and say hello to James. He's one of the rock stars of the Sunshine family. We love having him down here. We've got more great music coming your way after the traffic. We've got some Biba Rexha on the way with and some Godier as well. You're with Doug and James, and you're on Sunshine.
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3: Good afternoon. There's a breakdown on Mitchell Freeway heading northbound exit to Burns Beach Road. Left turn lane is partially blocked but not causing any congestion. And a bus breakdown on Stirling Highway heading northbound after High Street. Left lane is closed and the traffic is heavy on approach. And an emergency works on Stirling Highway heading eastbound before Langsford Road in Claremont. Left lane is closed and speed reduction in place. Drive safely and as late as main roads.

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3: 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Come

0: That is Aragon. No, it's not. It is Iron. It's Iron. And it is. What am I doing? It is Aragon. I'm looking at it going Haven and Aragon. Caitlin Aragon. Iron. Producer Beck's in the studio with me. How you doing? Studio 4, as we've affectionately named it down here at the Perth Royal Show. We're having a bit of fun today. Had some great conversations. How good was Alina?
1: Oh,
0: she's like, amazing.
1: And they look absolutely beautiful. Oh, so hopefully we'll get a couple of pics up onto the social pages of them, because they were dressed all in their Bollywood get-up.
0: Yeah.
1: And, you know, makeup done and all that sort of thing. And, yeah, they just look absolutely stunning. And, yeah, and she spoke so well.
0: I know.
1: And, yeah, all the girls, they were just absolutely lovely.
0: They were gorgeous. And her little sister was ready to come on the radio.
1: She was
0: the first one. I'm like, sitting down, ready to go. And Mum's like, no, maybe you.
1: Give your older sisters a go. Okay. Yeah. So, a couple more years.
0: Hey, no, it was really wonderful to sit to have a chat with them and to hear what they're doing and that. But we've also, you know, Anne Thompson, the farmer of the day. You know, I loved having the farmers of the day coming through and finding out their different stories and what they're doing. You know, and Anne's been coming to the show since she was 5 years old.
1: That is incredible.
0: And she started off showing horses.
1: Yeah.
0: And just reconnected with people through the farming, through her cattle stuff that she's now doing now, and, you know, winning awards with that and travelling all over Australia with their cattle. So just absolutely
1: And
0: amazed.
1: Those are the stories that I'm really loving hearing, because, you know, when we come to the show, you know, it's like families and that sort of thing. So you come here, you know, you go to see the animals and you go to see the rides and all that sort of thing. But, you know, some of the people here, they, you know, they do come every year.
0: Yes.
1: And, you know, they put their animals into competitions and that sort of thing. And, you know, they're all connecting in this community, and just being able to have a look inside that community, hear their stories, it's just been really beautiful. It's just been so amazing.
0: Definitely. And also getting to chat to people that don't get on air as well, and hearing their stories as they come
1: through. Exactly,
0: You know, we got to meet one of the lovely ladies from the Kelpies with kids this morning.
1: Yes.
0: She had a 9-month-old Kelpie. Full of energy was here. Absolutely gorgeous. But yeah, this is one of the things that we love about the show. One thing, you never know what you're going to get each day.
1: Yeah.
0: You never know who's going to show up. But it has absolutely been amazing, and some great conversations. And I'm sure we'll get some more throughout the day.
1: Mm.
0: I know that that yesterday you got to meet the cannonball, human cannonball.
1: I did, yes. Got to meet Dave, the Bullet Smith, the human cannonball. And, you know, just hearing his story, you know, this is his first time in Perth. He always says he, you know, wants to move here. He loves it. And because he's from the US.
0: Yeah.
1: And he's got a generation of, you know, family generation of human cannonballs.
0: Oh, mate. Yeah.
1: It's in the genes.
0: What's in the DNA gets passed along, even if it's being shot out of a cannon.
1: Well, I mean, like, maybe I should learn. You do call me Speedy, so maybe I do
0: call you Speedy.
1: Maybe I need to go and learn a few pointers about.
0: Yeah, maybe it's your daughter who then becomes Speedy. Okay, she with her umbrella.
1: Yeah,
0: hey, we're going to keep the music rolling along. We've got more great music coming your way. We've got some Leanne Rimes up next. You're with Doug and producer Beck, coming to you live from the Perth Royal Show. If you're in the area, make sure you stick your head in, say g'day, and go into today's prize draw.
1: Yes.
0: You're on Sunshine.
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1: Hello, I'm Georgina Winter. Jetstar customer service staff have launched industrial action, threatening travel disruptions ahead of a massive footy grand final weekend. Australian services union members are staging one-hour work stoppages and refusing to handle disruption management or extra baggage fees. Jetstar insists contingency plans are in place and expects flights to run as scheduled. Services union spokesperson Don Brown says they're also not ruling out further action in the future.
2: These guys, again, are making huge profits, and these guys are not sharing in the profits. Our members are not sharing in it, and they're doing all the hard work in the front line. We can ramp it up, but we want to get Jetstar management to the table. Let's get a deal done next week.
1: The Albanese government is defending a decision by the tax office not to accept credit card payments from December. It follows a decision to ban the surcharge on Visa, MasterCard and FPOS transactions. The ATO says only 2.3% of businesses pay tax bills using a credit card. Labor Minister Tim Ayres says it's not appropriate for taxpayers to absorb the surcharge.
3: The credit card companies are charging too much. That is a charge ultimately on the taxpayers, because the ATO has to pay it. It's not the right thing to do. There are alternative ways of paying, and the ATO will work through that with their customers and their stakeholders.
1: Queensland home building has hit a 10-year high, but construction industry bodies say skilled worker shortages risk future growth. A forecast from Master Builders Queensland shows the state is predicted to fall nearly 42,000 homes short of the National Housing Accord's targets. General Manager of Policy and Advocacy, Diane Johnson, says we are facing some serious headwinds that could hamper sustained growth.
4: That's a concern because we still have huge amount of housing that needs to be delivered, a very large government infrastructure project, and of course the venues for the Olympic Games in 2032. We need to get more people working in our industry.
1: The Safety Commissioner has exposed critical security failures across the world's most popular video games. Investigators found platforms like Fortnite and Minecraft rely heavily on user self-declarations, allowing those underage easy access to unmonitored chat servers and adult material. Checking sport, Melbourne will continue to look to improve their forward line mix this off-season, despite missing out on Hawthorn's Cal Shadia. The 21-year-old has re-signed with the Hawks on a two-year deal, turning down interest from the D's. Roosters utility Connor Watson has been ruled out of the NRL decider due to a head knock, and Nick Madison and Sam Harper have been added to Australia's test squad for the tour of South Africa. That's the latest. I'm Georgina Winter.
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9: 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It's sunshine.
7: It's been a great day here down at the Royal Perth Show. It is 13.05, which means it's 1.05 on this beautiful Friday, the 2nd of October. If you're in the area, make sure you pop past and say g'day. We are opposite the Ag Venture Hill welcome sign. You'll see the West Coast Eagles doing some ball skills with the kids, and you'll see the Yellow Brick Road stall right next to us. And there's a whole lot of equipment around us that just says sunshine, which pretty much sums up our day here. And did you know it's also World Smile Day? And that's what we're doing down here at the Perth Royal Show, is bringing lots of smiles and seeing lots of smiles as they come around. So whatever you do, whatever you're up to today, make sure you get out, enjoy the sunshine, get that vitamin D into you, have an amazing day, and keep listening to sunshine, because we've got a ton of great music coming your way, like this one, Spaceman by The Killers, up next.

0: That is Amy Shark there. Beautiful eyes. It is 13 past 1 on this Friday, the 2nd of October. We're coming to you live from the Perth Royal Show. You're with Doug and you're on Sunshine. We've got some Holy Stars Go Dim up next for you, followed by some Justice Crew after that. And if you're in the area, make sure you come past and say g'day and scan the QR code and go into today's prize giveaway. And if you're out and about, slip, slop, slap, that sun is warming up. But hey, more music coming your way. Here is Stars Go Dim. You're on Sunshine.
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0: That is John Reddick there. It is 28 past one on this beautiful Friday, the 2nd of October. We are down here at the Perth Royal Show. Producer Beck is with me. And you just had your face painted.
1: Yes, I did. I had some beautiful blue flowers put on there.
0: Blue flowers put on your face?
1: Yeah, over at the West Coast Eagles tent.
0: Yes, they've been across the road from us for most of the day. Tash got her face painted this morning with some butterflies, was it?
1: Yes, that's right.
0: Yes.
1: Yep. And
0: I should know that. I filmed it for her.
1: And I also had some glitter put on my face earlier at the...
0: Building for tomorrow.
1: Yes, building for tomorrow.
0: With Rachel.
1: Yes.
0: Who we spoke to earlier today.
1: Yep, she's had our daily riddles.
0: If you're in the area, make sure you go past and say g'day to them as well. And make sure your QR code in here and you can go into a free giveaway each day. And I know, Mandy's around now, so we might need to get Mandy to go and get a face paint. Get all the girls done.
1: I think so, yeah.
0: That sounds like a good plan.
1: But you should go and get your face painted too.
0: No, there's just some things that you just don't do.
1: Why not? You look beautiful.
0: Thank you.
1: I mean, you look beautiful already.
0: Now you're just making me blush.
1: So you don't need your face painted.
0: No, I don't need my face painted. Look, the sun. not pink anyway. I'm already blushing. Hey, you know what's up next?
1: What is up next?
0: Traffic. Exciting.
1: Well, there's lots of traffic here at the show.
0: Let's take a look at the traffic and then One Republic after that. You're with Doug and producer Beck, and you're at the Sunshine. You're on Sunshine at the Perth Royal Show.
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3: Good afternoon, family. The bus breakdown Stirling Highway northbound after High Street in Fremantle. Left lane has been closed by incident response. Traffic heavy in approach, so please allow for a safe merge. Also got some emergency works on Stirling Highway eastbound before Langsford Road in Claremont. Left lane closed, speed is reduced to 40 km. No major delays, just please drive with caution and drive safely. And that's the latest from Main Roads.

0: have sorted.
1: So, like, the bull ant for me is the one that is almost like 3 centimetres long.
2: And I used to call that, yes, I used to call that a soldier ant.
1: Oh, okay. But you can see the choppers.
2: Mm.
1: We used to pick them up at school.
2: Why would you do that?
1: You could get a stick on the, and then you'd hold them behind the head and pick them up, and their choppers would be going like this. You had to make sure you flicked it before you left.
2: Of course, that is dangerous. You're like playing with fire.
1: No, playing with ants. That's it.
0: Back in tomorrow on Sunshine.
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0: It is 40 past, or 22 to, I should say, here on Sunshine. And we are at the Perth Royal Zoo on this Friday, the 2nd of October. Kenny Loggins' Danger Zone is up next, followed by some Joy by Ray. And I just said zoo, didn't I? Which producer Beck's laughing at me. We're at the Perth Royal Show underneath the Agventure Hill sign. Come and say g'day.

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0: Zara Larson there with Lush Life. Producer Beck is with me in what we've coined as Studio 4. How you doing?
1: Yeah, I'm going good. It's been a great show.
0: It has been a great show and a great week. You and I have been here. This is day number 5 for us.
1: Yes.
0: We're about to hand over to Mike. Mike Crichton is going to take over and keep you company for the next 4 hours, coming to you live from the Perth Royal Show. Not the zoo, as not I've been saying, strategically,
1: look,
0: unintentionally.
1: Look, I know there's a lot of animals
0: there
1: here.
0: There is a lot of animals here, but it's been a fun week. Look, I really have enjoyed it. For someone who's never been to the Perth Royal Show before?
1: Yeah.
0: I'll do it again.
1: That's right.
0: Come down again.
1: Now, I believe that you are going to go and try something today or go and eat something that you've been holding out all week.
0: I've been holding out all week. There were two things that I wanted to get. I couldn't get the Birdie Beetle show bag yesterday for my wife, but I did get her a licorice show bag.
1: Yeah.
0: So if I find a Birdie Beetle today, I might do that. But I have been hanging out all week. I've been saying, you can't go to the show without having a Dagwood dog.
1: Yeah.
0: I saw someone before wander through with a Dagwood dog, and I'm like, okay, that is the last meal of the day at the Perth Royal Show, because who knows what it's going to do to you afterwards. So that's my last meal for the day at the Perth Royal Show. But we will be back.
1: Custer's last stand.
0: Oh, Beck, it's been fun hanging out with you. It's been fun hanging out with the team down here. But if you are in the area, do come past and say hello. And make sure you QR code in to go into today's giveaway. We're giving away a merch pack every day at 5 o'clock.
1: Yep.
0: And
1: you could be the
0: lucky winner. The only way you get into the draw, though, is to be here at the Perth Royal Show.
1: Yeah, that's right.
0: We're going to keep the music rolling along. Holy Grail by Hunters and Collectors. You might know this one, Beck.
1: Oh, absolutely.
0: It's like you. It's an oldie, but a goodie.
1: Right. Yeah, Go and spread a bit of love, joy and kindness in the world today.
0: That's right. Amen to that. Hey, people don't care how much you know until they know how much you care. Go spread a bit of love, joy and kindness in the world today. Have a fantastic weekend. Enjoy your holidays. I'll be back with you on Wednesday, and PB will be back on term 4.
1: Yes, that's
0: and
1: right.
0: We're going to kick off a little bit of a break. Forward with Doug. We're going to bless some people this Christmas. We're looking forward to that. Here is Holy Grail, Hunters and Collectors. Mike is in after that. You're on Sunshine.
1: Bye.
0: Bye.
2: Let a little light in. This is Sunshine.

0: Go Bang, you are on Sunshine with Mike this afternoon. We are broadcasting live from the show if you have just tuned in. And still here at the show is young Doug. Hello, Doug.
1: Hello.
0: You're still hanging around. You're hanging around for a reason.
1: I am. We're doing some performance art on radio. It's not really a visual medium, but I'm sure we could make it work.
0: Now, normally it'd be on the face, Doug.
1: But my face is too hairy.
0: We're here with Fairy Esther.
1: Who actually has Sunshine Connections.
0: Really?
1: Yes.
0: Now, what's the deal? I mean, we're obviously West Coast. We're dressed up as West Coast Eagles supporter. So is that all the colours, Fairy Esther? Does it have to be in that theme of blue and yellow?
2: Yes.
0: Is that the idea?
2: Where I come from in Fairyland, these are all the colours that exist.
0: Right, of course.
2: However, we have some Fremantle Fairy friends.
1: Do you have any Brisbane Rhine fairies?
0: I was just thinking that as well, Doug.
2: I've never met any fairies from Brisbane before.
0: Hey, that's pretty quick. You are pretty quick with that brush.
2: Oh, thank you.
1: Amazing.
2: Well, we don't want people waiting. Well,
0: that's actually very good.
1: I'm feeling like this is a bit of tribal art, but it's much more than that.
0: Doug, do you have to go home on the train?
1: I do.
0: How do you feel about going home with that, heading on the train with all of that paint painted on your forearm?
1: I'm heading towards Fremantle, so I'm probably okay.
0: That's actually very funny. It's actually pretty big, isn't it?
1: I think I'll get celebrated.
0: Is there one going on the other arm, or is it just the one arm? Is that it?
2: He's going to be the coolest guy.
0: I think you better do two, because it looks a little bit uneven. Yeah, that way you're going to look...
1: That's right.
0: You're going to look pretty cool.
1: I'm going to go home, my wife is going to say, what happened to you?
0: What have you been doing at the show?
1: What train wreck did you walk into?
0: Oh, that is so good.
2: No, she'll say, now, I'm jealous, I would like one, please.
0: Now, Fairy Esther, does this take days to wash off? I'm hoping you're going to tell me that.
2: No, you can wash it off straight away.
1: Oh, okay, fantastic.
2: Sorry.
0: Now, Doug, you can't wash it off before you get on the train.
1: No. So, I'm going to Fremantle, so it'll be fine.
0: Okay, I'm expecting a photo to confirm. All right, so you'll take a photo.
1: I can take a photo for you.
0: All right, so prove that you left it on. Okay, so Doug's getting his...
1: We're even getting Sunshine written on there.
0: Oh, that's so cool. He's getting his...
1: There we go. We're representing.
0: Oh, that's brilliant. Oh, Esther, you are good.
1: Esther.
0: Wow, that's so good.
2: We've got to bring the magic. We're fairies.
1: You're doing an amazing job there.
0: Oh, that is really neat.
2: And we're freedom fairies, so we like to bring the freedom.
0: This is really cool. Yes. So Doug's getting, if you just tune in, Doug's getting his forearm kind of face painted, but on your, on your arms. You didn't want paint on your face, did you?
1: Well, no,
0: it's a bit tricky.
1: I don't have a lot of face that's not covered in hair.
0: Exactly.
1: So.
0: No, that makes sense. And you've got your two arms done, and on your right, Esther has actually very delicately written Sunshine.
1: Moro will be happy because
0: is actually really cool.
1: West Coast colours.
0: Yes. Yeah, that looks really good. You've done a great job, Esther.
1: Lockie might disown me, but...
0: Indeed. There's no way I would have got that done in those colours. No way.
2: What about a blob? When you ask for a blob, you can do a blob.
1: Oh, look at that. Even got the sunshine swishes.
0: Brilliant. If you've just joined us, we're watching an artist, Fairy Esther.
1: Paint on
0: Doug's arms, and it's very, very cool. It looks really good. I guess we'll put a photo up on our socials, won't we?
1: We'll have to.
0: Is that right? Yeah, we'll put a photo up. We'll get a photo of both arms, Doug. You can do some... We'll get you to pose in a minute. We'll get some great photos of you.
1: Some posing with fairies.
0: Yeah, right. Look at that.
1: There we go.
0: That is really cool. Your wife's going to be impressed.
1: She is going to be impressed.
0: Yeah.
1: She won't, actually, but...
0: Now, are you tempted to leave it on overnight? And just, you know, leave it on
1: tomorrow? See how long it fades into tomorrow.
0: What do you reckon?
1: Look, if it comes off in the shower tonight...
0: It's gone.
1: It's gone.
2: Oh, wait, sorry. I think I accidentally used my permanent paint today.
1: Oh, well, I'm glad it's not covering the tribal tattoos on the face then.
0: Oh, Fairy Esther, thank you so much.
1: Thank you so much, Fairy Esther.
2: Thank you, guys.
0: And if you want to get your face painted, come and see Fairy Esther, who is right by Welcome to Adventure Hill, right by the West Coast Eagles marquee, of course. She is dressed in West Coast Eagles colours. You cannot miss her. She stands out, and she's got wandering around
1: she
0: just face painting.
1: She is beautifully dressed. Well
0: done. Well done, Esther.
2: Thank you, guys.
0: Thank you so much. All right, Doug. I think I better play some music. Otherwise, I might get told off.
1: Let's do that.
0: Hey, thanks for hanging around, mate.
1: Thank you.
0: You
1: enjoy your day.
0: You are on Sunshine.

Morris, Frank there, and okay. I hope you're okay on this Friday afternoon, the 2nd of October. We are, let's have a look, what are we, about 14 minutes away from 3 o'clock. I hope you're having a fantastic Friday and enjoying the school holidays, whatever you are getting up to today. What a beautiful day in Perth. We're on our way for a top of 24 degrees today. We're down to, let's have a look at the current temperature. We're currently sitting on 23 degrees, so we're only 1 degree off our maximum. So currently 23, heading for 24. We're down to 10 overnight. Another beautiful day tomorrow, a sunny day, top of 24 again. It's a repeat. Sunday, slight change on the way with the top of 21, a bit cloudy. And as will be Monday, a little bit cloudy, 22. And then Tuesday, we're back up to 26 degrees. So we're finally getting some warm weather. Tuesday's the day, hey? Sunny on Tuesday with a top of 26. And it looks like it's going to be rather nice all of next week. We may get some showers back at the end of the week. So enjoy the next few days. What a fantastic weekend we're in for, though. Beautiful today. We are broadcasting live from the Perth Royal Show. If you have just joined us, and Doug has just had his forearms painted by Fairy Esther, who's wandering around in the West Coast Eagles gear, and he's got to head home on the train. We did ask for a photo. We want proof that he's left it on, so we'll find out a little bit later how Doug's gone with that. But we are located right in front of the sign. There's a fairly big sign that says Welcome to Adventure Hill, and just behind that sign is the West Coast Eagles marquee. We're right opposite that and next to the Yellow Brick Road marquee. So if you find the West Coast Eagles marquee, you see the Adventure Welcome to Adventure Hill sign and Yellow Brick Road, you'll walk into us. Come over and say hi. We've got some giveaways we can hand out this afternoon, providing we've got some gear left there. I'm sure we will. But you can also go in the draw. We've got a prize pack that we're drawing every day at 5 p.m. So if you pop down and you can go in the draw to win that prize pack this afternoon at 5 o'clock. You are on Sunshine with Mike this afternoon right through until 6, and we will also be broadcasting tomorrow for the last day of the show from 10 a.m. until 6 p.m. Tim Long will be down here along with Lockie tomorrow to finish off our outside broadcast at the Perth Royal Show. The Goo Goo Dolls are on the way next. You are on Sunshine. A very good afternoon to you. Hope your day's going well.

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5: You are on Sunshine with Mike today through until 6 p.m. We are broadcasting live from the Perth Royal Show. It is an absolutely beautiful day down here. It's sitting on 23 degrees at the moment. The sun is out. There's a slight breeze. It's really comfortable down here. A beautiful day. If you're heading down, certainly come past and say hi to us. We're right in front of the Welcome to Adventure Hill sign, which is right in front of the West Coast Eagles marquee. There's a heap of kids there kicking footies, having kicking practice and handball practice as well. There's a lot going on down here. A lot of families down here. It's been lovely to speak to so many of you that have been popping down and calling past and saying hi and going into the draw to win our prize pack, which we're drawing at 5 o'clock today, so make sure you are a part of that. Now let's have a look in our Sunshine calendar. And this next event is all for the family.
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5: 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To get more details for the Family Fun Day out, all you need to do is head online to our website, sunshine.com.au, and check out the calendar. Jordan Spark.

afternoon family, just a couple of breakdowns to report. The first one's Reed Highway eastbound before Arundel Road in Hamsley. The right lane is blocked, traffic slow on approach, so please use caution there. The other breakdown, Reed Highway eastbound at Altone Road in Bennett Springs. The left lane is blocked, no traffic delays, just please drive with caution as well. And finally, a bus breakdown, Stirling Highway northbound after High Street in Fremantle. The left lane has been closed by incident response and traffic is very heavy on approach, so please allow for a safe merge. Drive safely, and that's the latest from Main Roads.

Imagine Dragons there and on top of the world. I hope you are on top of the world today on this beautiful Friday afternoon in Perth, the 2nd of October. We're 24 minutes away from 3 o'clock. It's good to be with you today. It's Mike with you right through until 6pm today, and then we are broadcasting live from the show tomorrow as well from 10am till 6pm. Beautiful day. We're currently sitting on 23 degrees. We're heading for a top of 24 today. We're down to 10 overnight, 24 tomorrow, 21 on Sunday, 22 on Monday, and then we're up to 26 degrees on Tuesday. It is looking good weather-wise over the next few days. Bernard Fanning is on the way next. Wish you well.

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Shabuzi. You're Miles Smith there with Blink Twice. We are 17 minutes away from 3 o'clock on this beautiful Friday afternoon. We are broadcasting live from the Perth Royal Show. It is an absolutely beautiful day down here. The sun is shining, a beautiful slight breeze. It's a beautiful day. A lot of families out and about today. A lot of people here today enjoying the Perth Royal Show. Lots of prize winners with great big joke. Hello, good afternoon. Lots of people walking past and saying hello, hello. You can come and enter our competition if you like. There we go. Just got to scan that and you'll be in the draw to win our competition. We're drawing at 5 p.m. today. There we go. Lots of people calling past and saying, would you like to go in the competition as well? There we go. There we go. We're people coming in from everywhere this afternoon. Everyone's going to go in the draw. Thank you very much. That's great. We are right in front of the sign that says Welcome to Adventure Hill. And if you find that sign, you will find our pop-up marquee here as we are broadcasting from here next to the yellow brick road marquee. Lots of people saying hello today. Good afternoon, everybody. It's nice to see you all here at the show. And behind that sign that says Welcome to Adventure Hill, there's the West Coast Eagles marquee, and if you see that, you will see us. Come and say hi. We've got people going into the draw here. We'll be drawing that at 5. We've got some wristbands to give out as well, and hopefully we've got some stickers left and some pens. It's all happening down here at the Perth Royal Show. Come down and say hi. It would be good to see you. Plenty good music still on the way. The Lemonheads are on the way next. Mrs. Robinson, good afternoon. Mike with you until 6 p.m.

0: No, that's the beautiful voice of Lauren Daigle. Then I will. You are on Sunshine with Mike today, right through until 6 p.m. And if you've just joined us, we are broadcasting live from the Perth Royal Show. And if you come down and say hi to us, that'll be fantastic. If you see the sign, this is Welcome to Adventure Hill. We are right in front of that great big sign, and which is right in front of the West Coast Eagles marquee. There's a few kids there kicking footballs. There's a couple. There's one of the little kids. He's got a Brisbane Lions goonsie on, and he's got his Brisbane Lions shorts on as well. I'm not quite sure how popular he's going to be over there at the West Coast Eagles marquee, but there we go. He's possibly in safe territory over there with the Eagles. Lucky it's not a Dockers marquee. That's probably, I'm not quite sure whether they'd let him in. But there we go. We've got plenty of kids over there kicking the footy and practicing handball skills as well. That's where we're located, and right next to the Yellow Brick Road marquee. And we've got a draw happening every day this week. We've been drawing a prize pack, and if you come past and scan our little QR code there, you'll be in the draw. And we're drawing that at 5 o'clock today, as we will tomorrow as well. And we've still got a few freebies to give away. We've got some wristbands to give away. We've got some stickers to give away as well, so come down and see us. And we've got some other merchandise there as well, and you can check that out when you come down and say hello. It's good to be with you on this Friday afternoon. Mike with you right through until 6 o'clock. You are on Sunshine.
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3: Hello, I'm Georgina Winter. Jetstar passengers may experience minor disruptions at Sydney Airport this evening, with union members to strike for 1 hour from 6:30. Staff are already refusing to carry out non-essential duties, including passenger announcements and charging for extra baggage in their campaign for better wages. The Australian Services Union, Scott Cohen, says the action wasn't designed to impact travellers.
4: There'll be some interruptions and that is unavoidable, but what I would say to the travelling public is that our members have been negotiating in good faith with the company now for months. They were due a wage increase in April. The company at the moment is only offering a 2.1% wage increase at a time when it's paying just the minimum wage for the aviation sector.
3: The opposition claims the Albanese government is punishing small business and lying to Australians over the surcharge ban. The Prime Minister claims customers will pay less, with businesses now prevented from

0: from charging extra for Visa, MasterCard and FPOS transactions. But the opposition claims the costs will be passed on to customers, while the tax office will no longer accept credit card payments. Liberal leader Angus Taylor says the measure is misguided.
1: It is beyond comprehension on the day that they impose these surcharges on small businesses, has decided that the ATO won't take credit card payments because they don't want the surcharges. I mean, seriously, you couldn't make it up.
0: Labour hire companies in New South Wales would be forced to register for a licence under a scheme being promised by the state government. If Labour is re-elected in March, a bill would be introduced to crack down on dodgy operators taking advantage of contract workers. Penalties would also be introduced for host businesses who fail to use registered providers. Melbourne's big wet isn't over yet, with more rain and thunderstorms forecast into the weekend. David Crook, senior meteorologist at the Weather Bureau, says further flash and river flooding is possible.
2: There's a big flood watch out because there is still a fair bit of rain on the way, particularly through tonight, overnight into tomorrow morning for Melbourne, and then with the risk of some reasonably heavy rain continuing on and off through Saturday as well.
0: The eSafety Commissioner warns major gaming platforms are still failing to step up to protect children from online predators. A report found companies such as Steam and Epic are relying on basic self-reporting rather than proactive tools. Checking sport, Toby Green has left the Giants after 15 seasons to sign a three-year deal with Geelong. Carlton has confirmed the signing of forward Joel Amati from Sydney for the next 5 years. Hawthorn forward Cal Shadia has re-signed with the club for 2 years. In NRL, Roosters utility Connor Watson has been ruled out of the NRL decider this Sunday, and Portugal has beaten Denmark 4-2 at the UEFA Nations League. That's the latest. I'm Georgina Winter.
3: That was the Sunshine Sport Update.
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5: Weather.
6: Currently sitting on 23 degrees around town. We are heading down to 10 overnight. A top of 24 degrees tomorrow. A beautiful day in Perth. Sunday, a little bit cooler, 21. Monday, 22. And then by Tuesday, we're back up to a pretty nice 26 degrees.
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6: 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Each day has enough trouble of its own."
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1: Travis here, and Sing, you are on Sunshine. Mike with you up until 6 o'clock today. And if you've just joined us, we're broadcasting live from the Perth Royal Show. Lots of people coming past and saying hello today, which has been fantastic. Lots of people going into the draw to win our prize pack today, our merch pack. We've got people lined up waiting to actually scan our QR code this afternoon, which is fantastic. So you've got to be in the draw if you're coming down to the Perth Royal Show. Come past and say hi, and you can grab a couple of freebies as well. We've got some stickers and some wristbands, and go in the draw to win the prize pack that we draw at 5 o'clock today, and we do it again tomorrow as well. So if you're heading down tomorrow, we are broadcasting live tomorrow between 10 a.m. and 6 p.m. so you can come along and say hi. I think Tim Long's back tomorrow morning, and also Lockie's back in the afternoon. He'll be broadcasting live from the Perth Royal Show tomorrow, so come past and say hi to Tim and say hi to Lockie as well. We've got, hopefully we're looking for some more great guests coming up in the next hour, so stick around. More good music on the way. Josiah Queen is up next. You are on Sunshine. Oh,

0: Psy Queen there with Demons. You are on Sunshine Mike with you this afternoon on this beautiful Friday afternoon, right through until 6 o'clock. We are broadcasting live from the Perth Royal Show. It's nice to have your company this afternoon. Whatever you are up to, I hope you're enjoying the school holiday period. I hope you managed to get some time off. If you have, the weather is looking absolutely beautiful over the weekend as well. We're going to have a look at our Sunshine Calendar. And if you're into gardening, you're going to love this one.
1: Looking for something to do? 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
0: That's because this one is about orchids. It's a orchid potting workshop. So if you're keen on orchids or just want to learn a little bit more, you want to head along to this one. So if you have orchids at home that have maybe outgrown their pots or are looking past their prime, they're not looking too healthy, you can take them along and you'll be able to get them repotted for a small fee. How good's that? You'll be able to hang around for some talks on orchid growing and you'll be able to learn how to repot your plants yourself at home. So if you love orchids, if you've got a few that aren't looking the best, you can take them along. You can get them repotted for a small fee, but you'll also learn how to do it yourself as well. You'll be able to enjoy some light refreshments. You'll be able to buy some plants and some potting supplies and also get all your orchid questions answered by some experts that'll be on site. That's coming up as Sunday week, the 11th of October. It runs between 10 a.m. and 3 p.m. So Sunday week, the 11th, and it happens at to the Manning Senior Citizen Centre on in Manning there. You'll get all the details via our Sunshine Calendar. 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

0: So 99 News Perth at 6, a man fronts court accused of letting an unrestrained toddler drive through our northern suburbs. Events cancelled at City Beach over shark fears. Allegations the co-pilot who tried to hijack the flight to Israel had been radicalised. And more than 100 million years old, the new species of bird discovered in outback Australia.
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Oh, classic there from Savage Garden, of course, the animal song. You are on Sunshine. It is 25 minutes past 3 o'clock on this beautiful Friday afternoon, the 2nd of October. Here we are into October. It is nice to be with you today. It's Mike with you till 6 p.m. We are broadcasting live from the Perth Royal Show. We shall be back tomorrow as well, broadcasting between 10 a.m. and 6 p.m. tomorrow. Tim Long will be back tomorrow morning, as will Lockie, to wrap up the afternoon for our last day of the Perth Royal Show. Thank you to everyone that's come along and said hi, stopped by and said hi, and have also gone into the draw to win our prize pack each day. We've been drawing a merchandise pack every day at 5 o'clock, as we will do today at 5, and we shall draw the final one tomorrow. So if you're planning on coming down to the show either today or tomorrow, make sure you come past, go in the draw, and you might pick up one of our awesome prize packs of merch today or tomorrow. Let's have a look at the weather for the next few days. We are currently sitting on 23 degrees in Perth. Our maximum today was estimated at 24. So we may still get there. We've still got a little bit of time to go. We're down to 10 overnight. Another beautiful day tomorrow with a top of 24 degrees. Hope you've got some outdoor activities planned tomorrow. Sunday, also another nice day, a top of 21 on Sunday. Monday, 22. And as we head into Tuesday, it's going to warm up. Tuesday is probably the warmest day this far. 26 degrees on Tuesday. And then we're back down to the low 20s for the remainder of the week. So the next few days, tomorrow, Sunday, Monday and Tuesday, it is looking absolutely beautiful. You are on Sunshine. Nice to be with you this afternoon on this Friday. Plenty of good music still on the way. Jordan Feliz is on the way next.

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2: Hello, Sunshine family. It's Grace with your traffic update. A breakdown on the Mitchell Freeway northbound just before Power Street in Wembley. The left emergency lane is blocked. The traffic is flowing. Please slow down and proceed with caution. Emergency works on Stirling Highway eastbound just before Langsford Road in Claremont. The left lane's closed. The speed is reduced. Please drive safely. And finally, some emergency works remain on Wanneroo Road southbound at Parran Road in Merangaroo. The left lane's closed and the speed is reduced. Please allow for a safe merge. Drive safely. That's the latest from Main Roads.
3: 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Events cancelled at City Beach over shark fears. Allegations the co-pilot who tried to hijack the flight to Israel had been radicalised. And more than 100 million years old, the new species of bird discovered in outback Australia.
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You are on Sunshine with Mike this afternoon right through until 6 o'clock. We are broadcasting live from the Perth Royal Show. It's good to be with you. I hope your Friday afternoon is going well. Leanne Rimes is on the way next with How Do I Live?

0: You are on Sunshine with Mike today, right through until 6 p.m. It is an absolutely beautiful day down here at the Perth Royal Show. The sun is shining. There is a slight breeze. It's actually so nice. It's the perfect weather for the show, that is for sure. And it's going to continue tomorrow as well. We've got another beautiful day in store for tomorrow. A beautiful sunny day with a top of 24 degrees. So if you're thinking about heading down to the Perth Royal Show, you're certainly in for some nice weather. Beautiful down here. Come down and say hi to us. We are right in front of the big sign that says Welcome to Adventure Hill. You can't miss us. Well, hopefully you can't miss us. And just behind that sign is some machinery. And then there's the West Coast Eagles marquee where you'll see their flags. And there's some kids kicking some footies and practicing their kicking and handball skills. Lots going on over there. There's lots going on everywhere here at the Perth Royal Show. And we're right next to the Yellow Brick Road marquee as well. Come past and say hi. And if you do, you can scan our QR code and you'll go in the draw to win our prize pack, drawn every day around about 5 o'clock. We'll give you a call, and we're also going to do our final draw tomorrow. So if you're heading down tomorrow, make sure you come past and scan that code and go in the draw to win that prize pack. You are on Sunshine. Good afternoon.
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5: This is Dr. Bruce Robinson from The Fathering Project. What would failure look like? I don't think failure looks like not getting to medical school. 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I think failure would be a lack of interest in education, a lack of curiosity, and parents are very important in helping their kids to be kids who are curious about life, who are interested in learning. How can you do that? We've got a few tips to help. One is, visit the museum with them or a local library and set up some quizzes so they can just walk around and enjoy the learning. 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Involve them in what you are reading. Maybe explore the internet. And I got one final tip from the Fathering Project. Don't over-organise their lives. Monday ballet, Tuesday soccer, da-da-da-da-da. 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Or when they don't have you organising their lives, they won't know what to do. If you'd like more information, ideas or tips on this subject, just Google The Fathering Project.
0: You are on Sunshine with Mike right through until 6 o'clock today. We're broadcasting live from the Perth Royal Show. It's good to be with you today. Hope you're having a good day if you're not at the show. But if you are at the show, make sure you come past and say hi. We would love to see you. We've had plenty. Hey, see you later. We've had, here we go, there's some more people just wandering by. We've had plenty of people call past and go into the draw for the prize pack. And a very good afternoon and welcome to our outside broadcast studio, our CEO, Michael Palethorpe. How are you?
6: Mate, I am awesome. How good is it to be here at the Royal Show?
0: Thanks for dropping by and calling in to say hi.
6: Yeah, so it's amazing. It's just walking through, and
0: you've had a bit of a walk around.
6: Yeah, I must. Yeah. It's been a few years since I've been, and
0: same here.
6: It's really, yeah. it's It's really stepped up a few gears, hasn't it?
0: It's a bit different, isn't it?
6: It's really, really good. In fact, I was surprised by the Sideshow Alley. It's massive, $25 a ride or something. So anyway, mortgage on the house. But I think we used to ride for about $1 or $2. It was
0: exactly.
6: But a lot of people having a lot of fun, and obviously. Yes, it's such a beautiful day and great opportunity for the community to come together.
0: Absolutely.
6: Around and all the animals, of course. How good
0: of
6: is that?
0: Of course, animals. And we're right next to some pretty old machinery.
6: We are.
0: Has that taken your eye a bit when you spotted that old machinery?
6: It absolutely. In fact, my dad, who is no longer with us, passed away about 13 years ago.
0: Yeah.
6: Well, like a lot of farmers, didn't go to the golf course, went and restored old tractors and old engines.
0: Right.
6: And spent pretty much the last 15 years of his life doing that. So the fact that we're next to a sunshine harvester, we used to actually have one of those, not even the fact that it's the sunshine. I couldn't believe that.
0: Yeah.
6: So, but yeah, it's just even that's great to see all the old gear. Look at the old international tractors there, the old farm holes and all that sort of stuff, which is it's just a reminder of how it was in a simpler time.
0: And it's good for people, isn't it, to sort of and I love that they don't lose that. That really how it all started. Back in 1905, I think it was.
6: Is that right?
0: So it's been going for a long time.
6: Wow.
0: All about agriculture, of course, but obviously be different now. It's expanded. But it's good that they've retained that.
6: Yeah.
0: And I think we're going to be talking to a lady, I think after four, who's working on a project and looking at all the history.
6: Yeah, right.
0: So I'm actually looking forward to having a chat to her just to sort of find out what they're up to.
6: Wow.
0: But how good's this weather as well?
6: Yeah.
0: You couldn't have got a better day.
6: Yeah, and actually, I've been really surprised. The crowds, there's a lot of people here, but a beautiful day.
0: And I
6: popped in yesterday as well, and I thought, gee, the numbers are up. And they tell me my daughter came on Saturday. She said it was pretty good. The guy being fired out of the cannon was a piece of work.
0: Yeah. It's unbelievable.
6: Yeah.
0: It's all he does.
6: Yeah.
0: He travels the world. Thank you. Interesting job he's got.
6: It's, wow. You wouldn't find that on seek.com, I wouldn't imagine.
0: that's right.
6: Maybe you can.
0: Now, we've been here all week, obviously broadcasting all week, finish off tomorrow.
6: Mm.
0: How important is, from your perspective, being the CEO, just to be, we've spent the week here, it's a bit of work to set it all up.
6: Yep.
0: How important is that, do you think, just actually being out and about?
6: Look, the first thing we've just noticed, even the time I was here yesterday and already today, the number of people are just coming past and saying, we love sunshine, and that's been really encouraging. We've had supporters and listeners and others. But when we think, we reach 360,000 people every month, and I think that's what they're expecting, that sort of 350 or 360,000 to the show. So there's a sort of a nice little synergy there. But for us, we're always conscious of who hasn't heard of us yet.
0: Yes.
6: So, the very fact that we're here with literally hundreds of thousands of people walking past, they see sunshine.
0: Yeah.
6: And they won't go. In fact, we had someone we were talking to off-site was saying to me, we're saying we're at the show, and he said, he discovered sunshine at the show. Didn't know
0: that right?
6: Literally walked. That was all those years ago when we were here.
0: Wow.
6: So I think it's been a dozen years or so since we've been here. So
0: that's amazing.
6: Great to be back. And as I say, it's an opportunity for us to fly the flag in literal sense.
0: Yeah,
6: our flags are flying.
0: Yeah.
6: And not only for those that do love us and do listen all the time, but for others that are walking past them, what is this organisation?
0: Yes, we've had quite a lot of those people.
6: Yeah.
0: And a lot of them are taking stickers. We've got some freebies there we're giving away as well, so it's really good.
6: Yeah, because, our station is so much, it's all about positivity and hope. And, we are an oasis from all the stuff that's going on out there.
0: Absolutely.
6: So people listen. We know, people tell us that, listening in the morning is more important than their morning coffee. That's how important it is.
0: That sounds pretty important.
6: Just to get that off of that encouraging word that maybe could be a lyric of a song or something that someone says or one of our life words that just lands for people. So, I think for those that know about us, it's great. For those that don't, it's an opportunity to maybe encounter sunshine for the first time and
0: absolutely.
6: Hopefully become listeners.
0: So good, Michael. Thanks for stopping by and having a chat with us. You going to hang around for a while?
6: Absolutely, Mike.
0: Enjoy the rest of the show.
6: Shall do.
0: Maybe we hang around for the fireworks? Or is that getting a bit late?
6: No. My daughter said to me, you've got to do the fireworks. So I've scheduled it. I think I will. It's been a while. So
0: very good.
6: I'm going to lock in for that.
0: Good to have a chat. You are on Sunshine. I've just been chatting with our CEO, Michael. You are on Sunshine. Good afternoon. Olivia Dean's on the way next.

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1: Some stories may not be suitable for little ears.
2: Hello, I'm Georgina Winter. Jetstar customer service staff have launched industrial action, threatening travel disruptions ahead of a massive footy grand final weekend. Australian Services Union members are staging one-hour work stoppages and refusing to handle disruption management or extra baggage fees. Jetstar insists contingency plans are in place and expects flights to run as scheduled. The Australian Chamber of Commerce and Industry is wanting the ATO to reverse its decision to ban credit cards as a payment method. It comes off the back of surcharges no longer being able to be passed on to customers. The ATO is saying it would not be appropriate for the cost of credit card merchant fees to be transferred to the community. Industry Chief Executive Andrew McKellar says the government can't have it both ways.
3: I think it's very unlikely they're going to go back on the surcharge ban at a minimum. What we're calling on is for the tax office to rethink. They should swallow this as well, and they should keep that facility in place for small businesses. We don't need to make it harder.
2: The New South Wales government has been advised of another website breach by an OpenAI agent. In a statement, the government says the model accessed a National Parks and Wildlife Service web application containing historical information and data on fires in New South Wales. It's understood the incident occurred in June, but OpenAI only reported it yesterday. Queensland's construction industry is continuing the call for more skilled workers as major infrastructure projects ramp up ahead of the 2032 Olympics. Forecasting from Master Builders Queensland shows home building has hit a 10-year high, but the state is forecast to fall nearly 42,000 homes short of its National Housing Accord target over 5 years. General Manager of Policy and Advocacy, Diane Johnson, says they've been working towards a solution for some time.
4: The positive we have out of this is we know what we need to do. We need to tackle productivity. We have already had a lot of progress towards, with the government putting out their productivity report. Pulling back on the CFMEU going into administration has had huge benefits for construction sites.
2: And residents in the North Queensland town of Townsville are being told to prepare to leave as crews battle a dangerous and slow-moving bushfire in Oak Valley. More than a dozen crews are on the scene as they work on containment efforts. Checking sport, Lachie Neale's move to Collingwood is official. The paperwork has been lodged for the three-time premiership winner to join the Pies on a three-year deal. The musicians to perform during Jai Arrow's Lap of Honour before the NRL Grand Final have been locked in. Amy Shark and members of the Screaming Jets, Peking Duck and Grinspoon are among those who will reportedly sing You'll Never Walk Alone. That's the latest. I'm Georgina Winter.
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7: Currently sitting on 22 degrees in Perth. We're down to 10 overnight. Beautiful day tomorrow, a top of 24 degrees as well. Sunday 21, Monday 22, and we're up to 26 degrees on Tuesday.
6: Life words.
7: 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He's the one who will keep you on track.
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0: Oh, great song there from James Blunt and Bonfire Heart. You are on Sunshine with Mike today right through until 6pm. We're broadcasting live from the Perth Royal Show, if you've just tuned in. It's good to be with you this afternoon. And we're back tomorrow, broadcasting live from 10am till 6pm as well. If you're heading down here, come past and say hi. We would love to meet you. And a very good afternoon and welcome to our outside broadcast. Kate from the Royal Agricultural Society of WA. Well, I know you've got another title in there as well, Kate, haven't you? How are you? Good afternoon.
1: Good afternoon, Mike. Thanks for inviting me to come and speak to you.
0: Absolute pleasure. It's lovely to have you come past and share. Can you share a little bit about what you're actually involved in here at the Royal Ag?
1: Yeah, so I'm my official title is Heritage Projects Officer.
0: That sounds very important, Kate.
1: Yes.
0: That sounds very important.
1: Well, I'm in the heritage space, shall we just say that?
0: Yeah.
1: So it's a really important part of what we do because mainly for the reason that we're actually approaching our 200th anniversary at Razwa. So
0: that's incredible.
1: It is incredible. So we are the oldest not-for-profit in Western Australia.
0: I did not know that.
1: Yeah, so
0: right.
1: we've got the state bicentenary in 2029.
0: Yeah.
1: And then following on 2 years after that is our bicentenary. So
0: wow. So
1: we're really excited about that.
0: Wow.
1: And although it is 5 years away, it's not that long really, considering how much we really want to put into commemorating that.
0: That's incredible.
1: Yeah, and we've also been at the Claremont Showgrounds since 1905. So that's 120 years that we've been doing the Perth Royal Show here.
0: There's a lot of history there.
1: There's a lot of history here, yeah. And I think it's really important to sort of, you know, commemorate that and celebrate it. And because the Perth Royal Show has such a special place in so many people's memories growing up as children, you know, going back for generations.
0: Absolutely. Mm. So what's your role? Are you sort of involved in the whole history, basically.
1: Yeah, so it is a new role, and protecting our archives. So trying to set up a professional archive. Most of our archives were given over to the State Library some years ago, sort of 30, 40 years ago, and so we don't really have a lot of archives here ourselves. So
0: right.
1: It's really important for us with our relationship with the State Library, because they're the custodians of all our minute books and all our,
0: wow,
1: our collection of catalogues and schedules and programs and things like that.
0: There'd be a lot, wouldn't there?
1: There is
0: over,
1: a lot. There is
0: years.
1: A yes. There is many
0: yeah,
1: shelves of things in the State Library that relate to us.
0: Yeah.
1: Yes. Yeah.
0: Incredible.
1: Yeah.
0: And you've got some. What have you got on display here at the show?
1: Yeah. So we've actually got an exhibition on this year at the show, which is come about through our relationship with the library, and the library do regular. They curate exhibitions, and they will commission. And they do it years in advance that they plan these things, and they create really amazing exhibitions that are on show to the public in the foyer of the State Library on the ground floor there.
0: Right.
1: The one that they were putting together last year is called A Recipe for Life, The Food That Shapes Us. And when we went along and had a look at it, we realised that there was so much in that exhibition that really was very relevant to us. And in fact, there's even a section in it that's about us and about the show.
0: Yeah.
1: So we thought, wouldn't it be great to actually bring that exhibition to the show and give a lot more people who possibly wouldn't naturally go to the State Library, but, you know, would come to the show to see that and, you know, learn a little bit about the food history of our community in Western Australia.
0: And there's been plenty of people coming past to have a look, I would imagine.
1: Yeah, it has. I haven't been in there myself, but I'm across the figures for who's coming through, and yeah, there's been lots of people, and it's actually located in our Agricultural Hall of Fame. So that's a heritage building in itself. So that's a really interesting building to go and have a look at, because it was built by Miller's Timber.
0: Wow.
1: So, again, 100 years ago. So back in the day when, pre-media really, let alone, you know, the internet, so many organisations and companies really, really depended on the Royal Show to reach people en masse, because it was one place where they knew there would be, you know, a lot of people coming.
0: Yeah.
1: So there are a lot of companies like Miller's Timber and all sorts of different West Australian businesses who who activated the show for that reason, to showcase their stuff. So the Agricultural Hall of Fame was built by Millers, and it's really interesting because it's a wooden building, so Millers were suppliers of wood products.
0: Sure.
1: And so it's got all sorts of different woods from Western Australia that are, you know, in the parquet flooring and the timber panelling and all that sort of thing. So it's like a little sort of mini display hall of timber, if you like. So that building is the home of the Agricultural Hall of Fame.
0: Right.
1: So that's another thing that we have here that has been running since about 2000, I think. And every year, anyone in the community can nominate anyone they like into the Agricultural Hall of Fame. And we've got about, I'm not sure how many, maybe 40 different individuals in there that have been nominated, going right back to early settlement. And they're all people that have done something really significant around our agricultural history. And they are painted by a West Australian painter, so it's painted portraits of people and a little story about them.
0: Oh, that's nice.
1: So people that go there can see the Agricultural Hall of Fame, and they can also see the lovely exhibition that we've transported in here for the show from the State Library.
0: I get a sense there's a new interest, I think, in people looking at that history now, and I hope that's gathering some momentum, that we actually get to show our kids, you know, and our grandkids actually some of that history, because I think it's really, really important.
1: Yeah, I think so, but I'm biased because I love history.
0: Of course.
1: But I do think so, and you know, history is real, and history sits with individuals too, and it's in stories, and you know, so much of that gets lost with people.
0: Yeah.
1: So it's really important to sort of try and record and track as much as we can. And this exhibition is really interesting because it actually looks at all sorts of different aspects of food. So it's everything from the way that we've used the river, so the way that First Nations people use the river very much for fishing and food.
0: Yeah.
1: And then, you know, many people have grown up going crabbing and fishing in the river here.
0: Mate,
1: so
0: that's right. Yeah.
1: So it's about the river. It's about migrant communities and how they've come, and a lot of them been involved in produce, you know, market gardens and all sorts of different food-related industries. And then a lot of post-war migrants who set up a lot of restaurants that are very familiar to West Australians and really changed our palate, if you like.
0: Indeed. Yeah. There's so much there, right, when you go back all those years.
1: Yes.
0: So you've got your work cut out for you, Kate?
1: Yes, I do. I've got a little bit of work to do in the next 5 years to work out how best to honour this organisation.
0: Have you got a team, or is it just you?
1: Just me at this stage.
0: You're it.
1: Yeah, 2 days a week.
0: So 2 days a week. You're going to be busy for the next few years, but all worth it, right?
1: I hope so, yes.
0: It's going to be worth it. So thank you for doing what you're doing, and really appreciate you coming on and having a chat with us today.
1: Thanks, Mike.
0: Good on you, Kate. I've been chatting with Kate from the Royal Agricultural Society, and she's a very busy lady, so if you're coming down to the show either today or tomorrow, make sure you come past and check that display out. That would be amazing. You are on Sunshine with Mike today, right through until 6.

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1: Hello, Sunshine family. It's Grace with your traffic update. A crash on the Kwinana Freeway southbound after Anchortel Road. The right lane's blocked and the traffic is heavy on the approach. Please allow for a safe merge. And some emergency works on Wanneroo Road southbound at Parran Road in Merengaroo. The left lane's closed and the speed is reduced there. Please drive with caution. And finally, emergency works remain on Stirling Highway eastbound just before Langsford Street in Claremont. The left lane's closed. There are no traffic delays. Drive safely. That's the latest from Main Roads.
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Alexander Papasair and Beautiful Life. It's almost 4:30 on this Friday afternoon. I hope you're going well. I hope you're enjoying your Friday. We certainly are. We've been broadcasting live from the Perth Royal Show. We'll be here right up until 6pm today. And we're back tomorrow broadcasting live between 10am and 6pm. You two are on the way next.

Empire of the Sun. Somebody's Son. You are on Sunshine with Mike today, right through until 6 o'clock. We are broadcasting live from the show. We'll be back tomorrow, broadcasting from 10 a.m. right through until 6 p.m. Tim Long will be down tomorrow, and then Lockie will take you through to the afternoon, broadcasting live from the Perth Royal Show. Bruno Mars is on the way next.

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Brit Nicole, there you are on Sunshine with Mike today. We're broadcasting live from the Perth Royal Show. It's good to be with you today, right up until 6 o'clock, and then we'll be back tomorrow as well from 10 a.m. until 6 p.m. Tim Long will be back tomorrow morning, and also Lockie will take you through in the afternoon. Teddy Swims, it's on the way ahead of traffic. We'll see how the roads are looking on this Friday.

0: Update.
1: Some stories may not be suitable for little ears.
2: Good evening, I'm Chris McCarthy. The Albanese government is defending a decision by the tax office not to accept credit card payments from December. It follows a decision to ban the surcharge on Visa, MasterCard and FPOS transactions. The ATO says only 2.3% of businesses pay tax bills using a credit card. Labor Minister Tim Ayres says it's not appropriate for taxpayers to absorb the surcharge.
3: The credit card companies are charging too much. That is a charge ultimately on the taxpayers because the ATO has to pay it. It's not the right thing to do. There are alternative ways of paying and the ATO will work through that with their customers and their stakeholders.
2: The New South Wales government says no evidence of personal information being accessed has been found after an OpenAI bot accessed National Parks data on fires in the state. The tech giant notified authorities of the June incident yesterday. Both OpenAI and Anthropic will face a separate federal parliamentary inquiry on artificial intelligence on Tuesday. Jetstar customer service staff have launched industrial action, threatening travel disruptions ahead of a massive grand final weekend. Australian Services Union members are staging a one-hour work stoppage at Sydney Airport this hour. Jetstar insists contingency plans are in place and expects flights to run as scheduled. The union's Scott Cowan says the action wasn't designed to impact travellers.
4: There'll be some interruptions and that is unavoidable, but what I would say to the travelling public is that our members have been negotiating in good faith with the company now for months. They were due a wage increase in April. The company at the moment is only offering a 2.1% wage increase at a time when it's paying just the minimum wage for the aviation sector.
2: The eSafety Commissioner is slamming major gaming platforms, including Epic Games and Steam, for failing to protect children. A report found companies are relying on basic self-reporting rather than proactive tools to detect child exploitation and grooming. Commissioner Julie Inman Grant says the tech giant should be doing more to address the issue.
5: And what we have found is the protections of child accounts are not on by default to the extent they will. We were concerned that adult accounts could contact child accounts without any form of parental consent, and those adults could be parents or predators.
2: Also making news, the RBA says buyers who use the government's 5% deposit schemes are increasingly exposed to negative home equity. Checking sport, the paperwork has been lodged for three-time premiership winner Lachie Neal to join the Magpies on a three-year deal. Other free agency moves have seen former Giants Toby Green and Kieran Briggs heading to Geelong and Richmond, respectively. In a major blow for the Sydney Roosters, veteran utility Connor Watson has been ruled out of the NRL Grand Final due to the league's mandatory stand-down period for concussions, and Max Verstappen has topped the timesheets in Practice 1 for the Bahrain Formula 1 Grand Prix in Malaysia. That's the very latest. I'm Chris McCarthy.
6: That was the Sunshine Sports Update.
7: Weather.
8: Heading down to 10 degrees overnight ahead of a beautiful day tomorrow. Sunny with a top of 24 degrees. Sunday is a top of 21. Monday, 22. Tuesday, we're getting up to a top of 26 degrees. So we're getting some nice warm weather back on Tuesday.
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8: We read from Isaiah 41:13 that says, "For I am the Lord your God who holds your right hand, who says to you, do not fear, I will help you."
7: 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Wholeheartedly connected.
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0: Glenn Frey there. The heat is on. You are on Sunshine with Mike today through until 6 p.m. We are broadcasting live from the show. We've been here all week. It's been a fantastic week. It's been so good meeting so many of you that have called down to say hi and so many that have gone in for our draw for our prize pack every way. We've got one more to give away tomorrow. We will be broadcasting live from the Perth Royal Show tomorrow from 10 a.m. right through till 6 p.m. Tim Long will be down here tomorrow morning, and then Lockie will take us through right through until 6 o'clock. Tomorrow, All Saints is on the way next.
1: 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How you could ever hurt me so. I need to know what I've done wrong.

0: Destiny's Child there and Survivor. You are on Sunshine at 16 minutes past 5 o'clock. Let's check the traffic and see how it's looking for your drive home.
1: A Sunshine traffic update.
2: Good afternoon, Sunshine family. It's Grace with your traffic update. A crash on the Graham Farmer Freeway westbound after Victoria Park Drive in Burswood. The right lane's blocked and the traffic is heavy on the approach. Please allow for a safe merge. A crash remains on the Kwinana Freeway southbound after Anketell Road. It's reduced to a single lane. The traffic is heavy on the approach. Please be patient and drive with caution. And some emergency works remain on Wanneroo Road southbound at Parran Road in Merangaroo. The left lane's closed and the speed is reduced. Drive safely. That's the latest from Main Roads.
3: A familiar voice when you need it most.
4: 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Kiwi fruit are indigenous to what part of the world?
5: Oh,
4: Leah.
5: China.
4: Correct.
5: Yes.
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4: And you remembered it.
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6: Yeah. 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Pretty good. Very good.
5: Thank you very much.
4: 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There we go.
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7: 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Events cancelled at City Beach over shark fears. Allegations the co-pilot who tried to hijack the flight to Israel had been radicalised. And more than 100 million years old, the new species of bird discovered in outback Australia.
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0: Tracy Chapman at Fast Car. You are on Sunshine. It's 26 minutes past five. Let's check the traffic and see how our roads are looking on Perth.
1: A Sunshine traffic update.
2: Hello, Sunshine family. It's Grace with your traffic update. That earlier crash has now cleared on the Kwinana Freeway southbound after Anketell Road. The traffic remains heavy on the approach. A crash on the Graham Farmer Freeway westbound after Victoria Park Drive in Burswood. The right lane's blocked and the traffic is heavy on the approach. Please allow for a safe merge. And some emergency works remain on Wanneroo Road southbound. At Parran Road in Marangaroo, the left lane's closed and the speed is reduced to 40 kilometres. Drive safely. That's the latest from Main Roads.

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5: Some stories may not be suitable for little ears.
6: Good evening, I'm Chris McCarthy. The Albanese government is defending a decision by the tax office not to accept credit card payments from December. It follows a decision to ban the surcharge on Visa, MasterCard and FPOS transactions. The ATO says only 2.3% of businesses pay tax bills using a credit card. Labor Minister Tim Ayres says it's not appropriate for taxpayers to absorb the surcharge.
7: The credit card companies are charging too much. That is a charge ultimately on the taxpayers because the ATO has to pay it. It's not the right thing to do. There are alternative ways of paying and the ATO will work through that with their customers and their stakeholders.
6: The New South Wales government says no evidence of personal information being accessed has been found after an OpenAI bot accessed national parks data on fires in the state. The tech giant notified authorities of the June incident yesterday. Both OpenAI and Anthropic will face a separate federal parliamentary inquiry on artificial intelligence on Tuesday. Jetstar customer service staff have launched industrial action, threatening travel disruptions ahead of a massive grand final weekend. Australian Services Union members are staging a one-hour work stoppage at Sydney Airport this hour. Jetstar insists contingency plans are in place and expects flights to run as scheduled. The union's Scott Cowan says the action wasn't designed to impact travellers.
8: There'll be some interruptions and that is unavoidable, but what I would say to the travelling public is that our members have been negotiating in good faith with the company now for months. They were due a wage increase in April. The company at the moment is only offering a 2.1% wage increase at a time when it's paying just the minimum wage for the aviation sector.
6: The eSafety Commissioner is slamming major gaming platforms, including Epic Games and Steam, for failing to protect children. A report found companies are relying on basic self-reporting rather than proactive tools to detect child exploitation and grooming. Commissioner Julie Grant says the tech giants should be doing more to address the issue.
9: And what we have found is the protections of child accounts are not on by default to the extent they will. We were concerned that adult accounts could contact child accounts without any form of parental consent, and those adults could be parents or predators.
6: Also making news, the RBA says buyers who use the government's 5% deposit schemes are increasingly exposed to negative home equity. Checking sport, the paperwork has been lodged for three-time premiership winner Lachie Neale to join the Magpies on a three-year deal. Other free agency moves have seen former Giants Toby Green and Kieran Briggs heading to Geelong and Richmond, respectively. In a major blow for the Sydney Roosters, veteran utility Connor Watson has been ruled out of the NRL Grand Final due to the league's mandatory stand-down period for concussions, and Max Verstappen has topped the timesheets in Practice 1 for the Bahrain Formula 1 Grand Prix in Malaysia. That's the very latest. I'm Chris McCarthy.
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12: 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We read from Matthew 5, 8. It says, "Blessed are the pure in heart, for they will see God."
13: 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Wholeheartedly connected.
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1: Very good afternoon to you. 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Now, would you call yourself a collector? Do you like collecting things? And are you into antiques? Well, if you say yes to that, you're going to love this event. You can head along to the Antique Vintage and Collectibles Fair, where the Doll and Toy Collectors Group will also have trading tables. This is coming up in a few weeks' time on Sunday, the 11th of October. It runs from 9 a.m. to 3:30. 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
1: Hello, Sunshine family. It's Grace with your traffic update. Some traffic signals are blacked out at Naranda Avenue and Flinders Street intersection in Nollamara. Slow down and give way to your right. Emergency works on Wateroo Road southbound at Parran Road in Marangaroo. The left lane's closed and the speed is reduced to 40 kilometres. A quick reminder, the NBL is on at RAC Arena tonight. The doors open at 6:30 p.m. Please expect extra foot traffic and congestion in the city and drive safely. That's the latest from Main Roads.
2: You are on Sunshine with Mike today as we get very close to 6 o'clock. That is my time up. It's been great hanging out with you today. I look forward to catching up tomorrow, same time between 2 and 6 tomorrow. Stand by though, because the Channel 9 News simulcast is on the way next. 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

0: 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Some stories may not be suitable for little ears.
1: Tonight, a wild rant from a man accused of letting an unrestrained toddler take the wheel in Alkimos. A pilot of a hijacked plane breaks his silence as passengers relive their terrifying ordeal. Shark fears shut down City Beach, the popular swimming spot, to remain closed all weekend. A father learns his fate over a drug-fueled rampage through Galleria Shopping Centre. And Isaac Heaney's apology accepting the Sydney Swans top award to a standing ovation.
2: This is 9 News Perth with Michael Thompson.
1: Good evening. A driver accused of letting a toddler steer the wheel of his Toyota Hilux through Alkimos streets has delivered a bizarre rant outside court. Jake Douglas-Smith uploading the dangerous stunt online. The 30-year-old today telling media he's seeking legal advice from Jesus Christ.
3: Swerving over this Alkimos street, behind the wheel, an unrestrained toddler.
4: Go, Baz, steer. Look, there's my hands, it's all Baz. Look where you're going. Don't crash.
3: The three-year-old seemingly in control of the Toyota Hilux. Police say it was Jake Douglas-Smith's foot on the accelerator. The act captured on camera, shared to social media.
4: Oh, go straight, straight. Straight, Baz, go.
3: Smith's stunt landing him in front of a magistrate charged with reckless driving. Today he represented himself but is now seeking further advice from above.
4: I've got in talks with the best lawyer on earth. Would you like to know his name?
5: Yes.
4: Jesus Christ.
3: Jake Douglas-Smith wasn't required to enter a plea during his first appearance this morning. His bail was renewed and will front court again on October 30.
5: How are you intending to plead?
4: First for me to know and you to find out, I guess.
3: It might take more than a prayer to escape this charge.
4: Have a lovely day, guys. God bless your souls. Three-year-old driving a car.
3: Rachel Clifford, 9 News.
1: The hero captain of the Fly Dubai flight has spoken about the attack for the first time. In a call with India's Prime Minister, Smit Marcha said that even while fighting for his own survival, he knew what could happen to those on board if he failed to act. The pilot, who managed to open the cockpit door, saying he kept fighting because he could not let everybody else die. Comes as Israel's Prime Minister claims the co-pilot had been radicalised against Jewish people, as the US President suggests Iran may be linked to the attack.
6: A hijacking thwarted, but the scenes and sounds on board the Fly Dubai aircraft will forever haunt survivors.
7: I can't forget it, like the screaming. Everyone felt like we're going to die. We're going to crash and dying because someone wants to kill us.
6: Miriam O'Kion's brother was killed in the October 7 attacks. She was on her way to Israel for commemorations, making it home thanks to quick-thinking heroes. Guys, we have landed. We won, he says. Israel's Prime Minister meeting with passengers who helped take down the co-pilot who used an axe to attack his colleague.
8: And he calls out to the aircrew, kill me, all right? So it's clear he was suicidal. That's not a question. It was clear he was going to down that plane.
6: The Omani man tonight still being interrogated.
8: We know that he underwent Islamist radical indoctrination. I think it's too early to say whether he had any connections with Iran or with anyone else.
9: Has anybody briefed you about whether or not the pilot of the Fly Dubai plane is linked to Iran?
10: I would say the answer based on what I'm hearing is yes, but we're working on it right now.
11: And if they are behind that attack on the plane, the U.S. retaliate?
10: Oh, they'll be hit very hard. Don't worry.
6: Authorities say Captain Smit Marcha's recovering well after managing to open the cockpit door severely injured. An interview the Indian pilot did last year, chilling.
12: The cockpit is what is taking you from here and there, but that does not take away anything from the crew. When we are up there and if something happens, you know, who's going to save you? You'll be lucky enough to have a doctor on board, but then if not, then they are trained, they can save your life.
6: India's Prime Minister praising his actions, saying he is currently undergoing treatment. The entire world is proud of him. In London, Hannah Sinclair, Nine News.
1: City Beach will remain closed for the weekend. The town of Cambridge still on shark alert after an extraordinary operation to remove a humpback whale carcass from the shore. The potential threat not enough to deter some swimmers today.
13: The signs couldn't be clearer, but today the water was too. South City Beach closed off, but that didn't stop some.
14: Couldn't get eaten.
15: The lifesavers say something to you guys? Or?
16: Yeah, they weren't too happy about us in the water, yeah.
13: A 13-metre humpback whale carcass was removed yesterday, but the risk of what could be lurking in the water because of it remains.
17: I wouldn't be jumping in anytime soon, you know, just given the warnings.
18: I wouldn't be going right there for a fair while.
13: So surf lifesavers keeping a close eye from the ground and the sky. The risk too great for the City of Perth Lifesaving Club, opting to cancel this weekend's State Endurance Championship. The 18-ton carcass might be gone, but experts say oils and fluid from the carcass can seep into the sand, the smell likely to keep predators in the area. Late this afternoon, the town of Cambridge made the decision to keep South City Beach closed throughout the weekend, with plans to collect water samples and review shark activity on Monday.
19: Makes sense, obviously sensible, what's transpired this week.
13: Amanda Sabatino, Nine News.
1: A drug-affected driver who sped through the middle of Morley Galleria has been given a suspended jail sentence. Father of two now left to pay compensation for all the damage he caused.
20: A meth-fuelled rampage through the middle of a shopping centre. Morley Galleria wasn't open, but some workers were there as the ute repeatedly slammed into the entrance of Target. Behind the wheel, Adam Craig James was in a self-induced psychosis, suffering hallucinations and controlling thoughts that he needed to save his ex-girlfriend. The 10-minute crime spree continued outside the mall, where the father of two smashed into a restaurant window before making his way into a nearby tavern, helping himself to a beer behind the bar. After more than a year behind bars, the 47-year-old today faced the music, the judge taking into account his significant attempts to address drug and mental health issues.
21: Would you like to apologise for the damage that you caused?
20: Before he was sentenced, Adam James deposited $50,000 with the court, money that will go to the shopping centre for damage caused. He'll now have to set up a payment plan for the remaining $100,000. Handed an 18-month suspended jail sentence, the father of two was warned to stay out of trouble.
21: Do you think you'll be able to abstain from the drugs and alcohol like the judge suggested?
20: Jamie Freestone, Nine News.
1: Sydney's Isaac Heaney has apologised from the depths of his heart for putting the club through extreme difficulty, the Swans vice-captain winning his third consecutive club champion award as a police investigation into the Pullman Hotel scandal takes a new turn.
22: Cheering and applause inside Sydney Town Hall. This result, not unexpected, but the reaction was anyone's guess. Isaac Heaney named the Bob Skilton medalist, not there in person, but recording a message.
23: From the depths of my heart, I'm truly sorry for putting you through the extreme difficulty you've had to endure, as it had a huge impact on our club. Every single day I was away from the club was heartbreaking, knowing that I couldn't make a contribution. Every single day, I think about what could have been.
22: In his two-minute-long speech, the vice-captain thanked the club and his partner, Steffi Waters. Their future is unclear, but as for his footy, I can't wait to get back, get better and attack next year together. The club recently changed the award's description from best and fairest to most valuable player. The Swans chairman telling the audience player conduct and performance are very separate matters, and that Isaac Heaney, Chad Warner, Nick Blakey, James Jordan and Riley Bias, who deny any criminal wrongdoing, stayed away to not detract from the night.
24: This as police investigating what happened here at the Pullman on August 17th review a new secret recording. It's understood to be of one of the women making accusations of sexual assault, and it was recorded about a fortnight later.
22: Riley Bice has been cleared and is now considered a witness by police, who say the investigation remains ongoing. Edward Godfrey, Nine News.
1: protester who attempted to throw paint on former Woodside boss Meg O'Neill's City Beach home in 2023 has been barred from the Land Forces Defence Expo next week. Matilda Lane Rose, one of multiple people blacklisted, after WA police were given additional powers to keep the peace at the event.
0: I had no plans to go in there and protest the Land Forces Weapons Expo. It's just like utterly like offensive and upsetting to be branded as a serious threat to our community. I just don't think this passes the pub test.
1: Anyone breaching the ban can face up to 3 years in prison. Perth billionaire facing a string of drugs and family violence charges has had his bail conditions changed to allow him to travel overseas. It's the second time Lawrence Escalante has been granted a temporary bail amendment for travel. He was ordered to sign a $100,000 personal undertaking. 000 call has been played in court, capturing the final moments of Luke Davies' life seconds before he was allegedly murdered by New South Wales policemen Beau Lamar Condon. Prosecutors say the 29-year-old was in a bedroom trying to get help after hearing two gunshots inside the house.
13: Beau Lamar Condon painted his relationship with Jessie Baird as a love story that he wanted the world to see. Editing this video of a glamping holiday and sending it to a friend in March 2023. Almost a year later, prosecutors say his obsession led him to a Paddington Terrace where he allegedly murdered his ex in the kitchen. Then the Crown says Jessie's new boyfriend, Luke Davies, made this muffled call to 000 from the bedroom. Within seconds, Luke was shot dead. The court hearing his final panicked words were, "Get out, off." When operators tried to call back, it went straight to voicemail.
2: "Hi, you've reached Luke. Please leave a message and I'll get back to you."
13: Lamar Condon claims he was the one who called emergency services before Luke accidentally shot himself.
0: Luke Davies' mother and his close friend wiped away tears as the 000 call was played twice in the courtroom, the only recording of the man's final moments.
13: Within hours, the police officer was back at Westfield Miranda buying a second surfboard bag. Prosecutors say he'd bought one days earlier for Jessie but hadn't planned to kill Luke. Jessie's housemates coming home that evening to find the surfboard bags out the back, taking photos with no idea the men's bodies were inside. Just the day before, Lamar Condon was working at the Domain with then-police officer Ben Higginson. The court hearing, they discussed the murder of Lily James at St Andrew's Cathedral School and the investigation into killer Paul Tyson, telling the court, "We believe Paul used her phone to text her father to come to the school after he'd done it." Asked, "Did you tell the accused about that?" He said, "I did, and that hurt a lot." Adding, the accused thought Paul was stupid for doing it on CCTV. Lamar Condon has pleaded not guilty. Annalise Bolt, Nine News.
1: Ukraine has withdrawn a request to acquire almost two dozen Australian Army helicopters. Instead, under an agreement signed in New York, drones and missiles bound for Kyiv will now be made here.
3: Not all contributions to Ukraine's self-defence are official. Australian medic Max volunteered at the start of the war. He's still there more than 4 years later.
4: I'm now in charge of a medical group, evacuations.
3: Australia's so far given Ukraine nearly $2 billion in military hardware, munitions and hard cash to buy US equipment. But requirements are shifting.
5: Ukrainian government has made a decision to withdraw that request for the Tiger helicopters.
3: The Ukrainian ambassador confirming Kyiv no longer wants two dozen Tiger attack helicopters from Australia, partly due to maintenance costs, but also because of the evolution of modern warfare.
4: Yeah, the war really changed and it's basically just drones now.
3: The near constant threat of drone attack also limiting the way Australian-supplied Abrams tanks are used in Ukraine.
25: They're used for artillery rather than taking land.
5: They're also used in counter-offensive operations when we have fog or rain, when weather conditions actually allow for some movement.
3: The proliferation of drones effectively causing a 30-kilometre-wide kill zone on the front line with Russia.
25: 80% of all casualties now are caused by drones in the Ukraine war.
5: Absolutely. And in some parts, probably even higher.
3: Ukraine's expected to manufacture 10 million drones next year. Machines like Skyfall's Vampire, able to drop four bombs with lethal precision. An agreement signed between the Prime Minister and Ukraine President last week will likely see drones and missiles built here in Australia.
5: So developing some of those joint ventures, especially in the defence industry.
7: We will continue to find ways of supporting Ukraine.
3: Andrew Probyn, Nine News.
1: NRL Grand Final fever is sweeping the country with diehard supporters from every corner preparing to cheer on their sides in Sunday's epic deciders. And it all kicks off with the women's competition, both teams today making their final public appearance before the big dance.
8: It's footy class warfare.
9: No matter how old you are, you can go and do it. Yeah. Come on, Knights, we'll be there forever.
8: With the biggest prize on the line.
10: Who's going to win?
11: Of course the Chookies.
8: The Steel Town against Sydney's Inner East. Perennial powerhouse Roosters.
12: I got my braids done for the Roosters.
10: You come from Newey or you're from Sydney?
12: Newey.
10: All right, so you're the problem here, not her.
8: And a Knights team chasing its first title in a quarter of a century. Childhood friends Elsa, June and Dawn became Newcastle's newest celebrities after footage of them cheering on the team went viral, hoping to see history repeat and another famous bus trip like in 1997.
26: They stopped right in front of us and Joey John's got out of the bus. The runners got out too. And he got on the top of one of the police cars.
8: Grand final glory and the celebrations that come with it, they're for the taking in the NRLW as well. The reigning premiers and undefeated Roosters taking to the stage in Sydney.
27: This is something you want to be a part of, grand final week. It's obviously a very special week.
28: Two of the foundation teams that started this competition, so I think what better matchup than us two.
8: Diehards with an inkling of how it'll go.
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1: And Sophie Fenner is live at Yagan Square where there's a grand final watch party planned this weekend, Sophie.
33: The game will be broadcast here on the big screen on Sunday, live and free, of course, for NRL fans. There will also be a fan event here hosted by the Perth Bears. Now, we know, of course, the new club is yet to play an NRL game, let alone a grand final, but we are told they will feature in the league's pre-game build-up on Sunday at a Coors Stadium before kick-off at 4:30. Now, there is so much to look forward to and so much to tune into, Michael.
1: Sophie, thank you. Nothing but sunshine across Perth today. Natalia, you're at Kings Park tonight.
34: Yes, Tomo, something special is happening here at Kings Park for the next three nights. It's called More to Bin, and it means becoming family. You can explore sound stations, capturing the stories of nature, before hundreds of drones create a never-before-seen aerial display. How lovely. Claudia, actually colder, not cloudier, than expected overnight. 7.8 was our low. We hit a top of 24.1 just after 2 this afternoon. Across the suburbs today, 24.6 in the Swan Valley and 24.5 in Pierce. 23.8 was the top at the airport. To the charts, and there is a severe storm warning in place for parts of the interior and goldfields. Showers and storms through those central areas of the state are due to a trough line. A high is bringing fine weather to Perth, and a west coast trough will keep things nice and warm tomorrow. Your all important weekend forecast is coming up a bit later, Tomo.
1: Natalia, thank you. A death row inmate undergoing life-saving treatment in hospital. Next, the fresh twist in Tennessee's bungled execution. Two men charged over a Pokemon card theft found hiding in bushland. Royal farmer why Prince William swapped his coach for a tractor. And the outgoing Brisbane coach makes a bizarre swipe at a Dockers defender. Paddy has the details next.

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0: Two men are accused of stealing almost $30,000 worth of Pokemon cards from a Perth collectibles store. Police say they arrested the pair the next day in Warmbra bushland with the help from the canine unit.
1: Get up now, show me your hands.
0: The men aged 42 and 54 will appear before court later this month. The majority of the collectible cards have been recovered. New released recordings have revealed a US death row prisoner feared the lethal injections may not work just weeks before her failed execution. Tonight, Krista Pike is still fighting for life as her lawyers gear up to have the convicted murderer's death penalty thrown out.
2: Weeks out from her would-be execution, death row prisoner Krista Pike not just frightened of the fatal procedure, but doubting it would work.
3: I do not have good things.
2: The New York Times releasing an interview it conducted with the 50-year-old inmate earlier this month. She speaks about another failed execution in Tennessee. Tony Cruthers' death date delayed after medical staff tried and failed to reach a vein.
3: Tony Cruthers lived out my worst nightmare. Detail for detail, and I don't want to go through that.
2: According to her lawyers, she did.
4: I counted at least 7 needles used in her left arm alone, one of which appeared to be bent when it was pulled from her arm after an unsuccessful attempt.
2: Describing the botched execution as cruel, torturous, and inefficient, Pike is right now in hospital in a critical condition.
4: Krista has endured punishment greater than any other person in the history of the American death penalty.
2: Pike has been on death row for 30 years. At age 18, she was a part of the violent murder of her classmate, Colleen Slemmer. Now the state has put all executions on hold as it investigates what went wrong.
5: That investigation will be thorough and it's going to take time.
2: Time for Pike's lawyers to try once again to get her off death row. In the United States, Lily Greer, 9 News.
0: With nerves of steel, a daredevil has leapt off Auckland's tallest residential building in a death-defying stunt. He was filming as the base jumped from 187 metres before gliding into an intersection below, police calling the thrill seeker reckless. And despite wearing his suit jacket, the Prince of Wales looked every bit the farmer when he jumped behind the wheel of a tractor. William visited farms in Wales and the West Midlands to discuss

0: the impact of extreme weather on local communities. Meanwhile, Prince Harry has addressed a NATO conference in Brussels, revealing he lost his purpose and identity when he left the army. Brisbane's three-time premiership coach Chris Fagan has departed with a bang. Paddy, his final address has made headlines.
1: Big headlines, Tomo. Chris Fagan farewelled the Lions faithful, but not before taking a bizarre swipe. The 65-year-old using the club's best and fairest night to take aim at an All-Australian docker while paying tribute to Brisbane defender Darcy Wilmot.
2: But it's about time they picked you in this All-Australian team, I reckon, mate. If that Jordan Clark from Fremantle can get picked, I reckon you can.
1: It was also the last time Lachie Neale attended a Lions function, officially joining Collingwood as an unrestricted free agent today. And later in sport, the players finding new clubs with free agency beginning.
3: Yes.
1: And also the Eagles on their pursuit of Melbourne midfielder Jack Viney. That and more sport at 6:48, Tom.
0: Looking forward to it. Paddy, thank you. An emotional plea for help from an Australian family. Still to come, why they say he's facing fabricated terror charges in Vietnam. Bankrupt Perth businessman found guilty of conning a couple out of $500,000. More than 100 million years old, a new species of bird discovered in the Aussie outback. And the countdown is officially on. Year to go until the Rugby World Cup kicks off in Perth. The staggering number of tickets already sold.
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0: bankrupt betting scheme mastermind has apologised to the Perth couple he defrauded of $500,000. Christopher Brown was today found guilty of scamming Bradley and Jennifer Shepherd in 2020. The couple told the money was going to a Sydney property developer, but Chris Brown instead gambled the investment, losing it through betting agencies.
1: Obviously, sincerely apologise for my behaviour at that point. It's very embarrassing to go back and look at that.
0: 32-year-old will be sentenced next month. The family of an Australian man detained in Vietnam fear he's facing terror charges fabricated by the communist government. Hiep Tran's wife and mother have tearfully pleaded for Australian officials to bring him home.
2: Holding on to hope in Melbourne, Hiep Tran's wife Chloe and his 81-year-old mother Tam couldn't feel further away from him. All they know is he's detained somewhere in Vietnam.
3: We don't know where he is and don't know how is his well-being. Usually he's the one taking care of all of us.
2: Hiep had been in Cambodia on a trip to combat human trafficking when his family lost contact with him. Vietnamese authorities claim he's being held over an alleged terror offence, that he and two other men, including a Norwegian national, were arrested trying to cross illegally from Cambodia to Vietnam. The group Hiep was working with believe he was abducted and is facing false allegations.
4: It has been happening before with previous cases, and that has been on the rise in the last few years.
2: Hiep studied IT and works in data analytics, but fighting for human rights has always been his passion.
5: Because he is an activist for the democracy.
2: Hiep's loved ones say the information released publicly by Vietnamese authorities doesn't add up, that it contradicts his last known location. They're calling on the Australian government to do everything possible to bring him home safely to Melbourne. DFAT say it's providing the family with consular assistance.
5: My ultimate wish is that the Australian government will do its utmost to bring my son to Australia to see me.
2: Penelope Leish, Nine News.
0: NASA's SpaceX Crew 13 capsule has docked at the International Space Station after successfully launching from Cape Canaveral today. It only took the crew 7 hours and 55 minutes to get there, making it the fastest launch to docking period ever of an American spacecraft. The British Iranian dual national has been arrested on suspicion of preparing terrorist acts over the security incident at an English airbase. 27-year-old man was detained in central London, while another 26-year-old British man has been questioned under caution. Two properties near Westminster have been searched. All five men arrested remain on police bail. There's a spectacular sight in Hawaii where boiling hot lava is spewing from Kilauea, illuminating the area. Located on the Big Island, it's one of the world's most active volcanoes. It's been blowing its top periodically since December 2024. Well, it's a year out until Perth hosts the opening match of the biggest sporting event ever to be held in WA. The Men's Rugby World Cup, expected to bring a quarter of a million international visitors to Australia, generating billions of dollars.
6: Big hits and even bigger crowds. Exactly 1 year until Australia's 2027 Rugby World Cup kicks off in Perth. WA's biggest ever sporting event, according to the state government, bringing fans from far and wide.
7: So it's a real prize having the opening match, but we'll also be hosting quite a few international matches, South Africa, Chile, and they'll all be drawing an international crowd of their own fan base as well.
6: Across Australia, 1.3 million tickets were sold in just 24 hours to fans from 164 different countries. The most demand for Perth Stadium games coming from France, Ireland, South Africa, the UK and the US.
8: We've seen incredibly strong demand. Over 40% of our ticket sales have gone to internationals.
6: Of the 52 games, 7 fixtured in WA over 4 weekends.
9: The opening match kicks off here at Perth Stadium on October 1st when the men in gold take on Hong Kong, China. The game expected to be a sellout.
6: Our tourism industry confident funds will flow throughout the state.
7: What we'll see is a lot of rugby fans from around the world are coming into Perth. They are notorious for having a good time, spending a lot of money, really enjoying themselves when they're travelling. And hopefully we'll be able to get them out into regional WA as well.
6: Alistair Kirkby, Nine News.
0: A brand new species of bird has been discovered in outback Queensland, and it's more than 100 million years old. The extremely rare fossil, unearthed in the remains of an ancient inland sea near the town of Richmond, dating back to the Cretaceous period. Researchers believe the bird likely had teeth and was roughly the size of a bush turkey. Five decades of WA fast food icon. Next on Nine News, how chicken treat has managed to stand the test of time. And what's next?
9: The sneaker giant whose shares are now down 80%.
0: The Perth installation drawing attention to our soaring homeless rates. And a warning for travellers these school holidays as Jetstar staff walk off the job.

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3: So I had the window sort of half open, fast asleep, and then something woke me and there was a noise at the window. And I'm sitting there thinking, what's going on? And all of a sudden the bunk started to shake and I could feel someone climbing in the window onto the top bunk.
4: No.
3: And I was just absolutely panicking. My heart was beating a million miles a minute and I was freaking out. I thought, I can't yell out to my dad because there's someone on the top bunk.
4: Oh my gosh.
3: You know, so I was trying to figure out what to do and breathe as quietly as possible so they couldn't hear me. And the cat jumped down off the top bunk.
5: Oh, even worse, it was a cat.
4: Oh my goodness, Barbara, the relief. Oh, that would be terrifying.
3: Yeah, it turned out how the cat used to go in and out.
5: Oh, false alarm. It's just a cat, everybody. It's just a cat, guys. Arguably worse, but that's okay. All right, one more Andrew here. Good morning, mate. How are you?
6: Morning, Lee and Dan. How are you going? I'm good.
7: Good. Andrew, tell us your story. When was it a false alarm?
6: So back in the day, my first job, I'm doing tech support for an internet company. Pretty sweet gig, and we're in the Central Park building in Perth, which is still the tallest building in Perth.
5: Yeah.
6: So, great office, really nice place to work. Working away one Friday, and the alarms start going off. You know, it's the whoop, whoop, evacuate.
7: Yeah.
6: So, okay, start getting ready. But a couple of guys in our team, we had a couple of Americans.
8: Time to take a look at finance, and KPMG has been dumped by yet another major client as the corporate giant continues to struggle amid damaging allegations. Here's finance editor Chris Kohler.
9: The price of oil jumped again overnight, sparking a rally on the ASX. The index gained 0.8% today, but finishes the week steady. A rate hike on Tuesday didn't exactly give investors a warm and fuzzy feeling after all. Corporate news was dominated by ANZ dumping KPMG as its auditor. It's a partnership that's been in place since 1969. KPMG has been dealing with an alleged data misuse scandal since March and has lost deals with not only ANZ, but Macquarie, IAG and Lendlease. So it's been a rough year all round. The Australian dollar is heading into the weekend buying 69 US cents and 61 euro cents. And finally, the spectacular downfall of Nike continues, with the shares down another 9% in after-hours trade. That takes it to a more than 80% drop in the last 5 years. So it's safe to say the shares have well and truly found themselves on the clearance bin.
8: Thank you, Chris. Let's take a look at the price of fuel across Perth tomorrow. The average for unleaded will remain steady at $2.326 a litre, but you can find it cheaper on Wanneroo Road in Wanneroo, on Dooley Street in Naval Base, and on Milner Road in Forestfield. Diesel will remain steady at $2.78 a litre, but you can find that cheaper on Great Eastern Highway in Ascot. Perth is lighting up blue tonight, raising awareness about homelessness and mental health. Yagan Square at the heart of St Bart's light the way, bringing the community together to raise donations.
10: We've got 20 landmarks going blue, including Optus Stadium, many of the iconic bridges and tunnels across Perth.
8: St Bart's says more than 12,000 people experience homelessness across WA every day, with more than 23,000 on the social housing wait list. WA's own Chicken Treat is celebrating a major milestone, 50 years of feeding families across the state. The iconic business staying afloat despite trials and tribulations, remaining a family favourite.
11: An iconic WA business, part of Perth's culture for generations.
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11: 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Celebrating the milestone with a chicken roll chomping world record attempt, these men biting off more than they can chew.
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15: Chicken Treat! 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
11: Through the ups and downs, Chicken Treat has managed to stay afloat. The WA-born business determined to stay strong in a market dominated by global fast food chains.
13: Digital is the new way forward, and you know, we're introducing kiosks and digital menu boards. We've got to get into digital drive-throughs.
11: Sophie Fenner, Nine News.
8: School holiday travellers are being urged to prepare for delays at major airports, with Jetstar's customer service staff walking off the job. The stop work comes amid an ongoing pay dispute.
16: We want to make sure that we send a strong message that next week's bargaining meeting with Jetstar, which we've already forced them to the table, they come with a reasonable offer. These guys are paid well below their colleagues at Qantas, and they should share in the massive profits that Qantas and Jetstar are making.
8: Employees stopped work for 1 hour at a number of major airports today. The union is now warning there could be more strike action if it can't reach a deal with the airline. Well, this Sunday, one of Australia's greatest sporting legends would have celebrated his 100th birthday. But while Far Lap is no longer with us, Melbourne Museum threw a special celebration today, drawing fans from across the country.
17: In the shadow of an Aussie legend, a red carrot cake for Big Red.
18: Happy birthday, dear Far Lap.
17: Fans young and old gathering to celebrate what would have been the Thoroughbred's 100th birthday in the very place where time stands still.
19: I have tears just because he's magnificent. And he's there forever, isn't he?
17: Jenny Murray travelling all the way from Ipswich in Queensland to be with Australia's greatest racehorse ahead of his official milestone on Sunday. She even brought her Farlap number plates.
19: I just love the whole Farlap story in the Depression. Times were tough and people... He was like their hero.
20: Farlap is increasing his lead with little effort.
17: His legacy continuing to transcend generations. Teddy, what do you know about Farlap?
21: He was a really fast and strong horse, and he raced in the Melbourne Cup.
22: He looks as good as he did back in 1932 when he passed away.
17: To mark the milestone, the silk showing Farlap's legendary colours, as well as the saddle from his final race in Mexico, have gone on display here at the museum for the rest of the year. Pieces that are rarely seen in public.
22: Bring out a lot of the objects from our collection store and share them with people.
17: Proving he really is still a beacon in Australian sport.
23: A horse who transcended racing and became part of the nation's identity.
17: Do you want to wish him a happy birthday?
21: Happy birthday,
17: Father. Ollie Haig, Nine News.
8: Paddy's back with more sport, and Paddy, a sledge for a Dockers star.
24: Quite unbelievable, Tomo. Days after their grand final win, the Lions have whacked Fremantle again. Cop that, Fagan's barb for a dual All-Australian. Jack of all trades, the Eagles confident of landing a premiership demon. And nothing to crow about, the NRL decide on a Roosters grand final bid.
25: Wholeheartedly connected to Perth. Wholeheartedly connected to you.

0: departing Lions coach Chris Fagan has rubbed salt into the Dockers' wounds, firing an extraordinary sledge at Jordan Clark. Less than a week after their grand final victory over Fremantle, Fagan using the club's best and fairest awards to question Clark's All-Australian credentials.
1: A night celebrating a three-flag dynasty, which included a Docker drive-by. Chris Fagan's final address, speaking on Lions defender Darcy Wilmot.
2: It's about time they picture in this All-Australian team, I reckon, mate. If that Jordan Clark from Fremantle can get picked, I reckon you can.
1: Doubling down, this time to Connor McKenna.
2: That Jordan Clark guy, he's an All-Australian this year. He played on him in the grand final. He averages about 25. He got about 13 in the grand final. You put the lock and key on him and managed to do one of those dinky little kicks again that snuck through the goals.
1: Dual Brownlow medalist Lachie Neal also on the receiving end, departing for Collingwood on a three-year deal.
3: Who we now know is going to the dark side. Take a last look at Lachie, because he's going tomorrow to have some teeth removed and a bit more ink.
4: I'm keen to just really learn from him. Honestly, the way that he goes about it, I think he's obviously his extraction.
1: The Eagles are firming for Jack Viney's services ahead of Essendon. West Coast list manager Matt Clark expecting a decision from the Premiership Demon next week.
5: We feel like we're well placed. We know what Jack can bring to us for our playing group and also the footy club. So, yeah, we'll wait to see what hands out the next few days.
1: The club all but ruling out making a play for Swan Chad Warner and Magpie Bobby Hill this trade period. And a busy day one of free agency, the Lions receiving pick 39 for Neil, GWS pick 26 for Toby Green's departure to the Cats, Joel Amati now a Blue, the Swans getting selection 36, while Kieran Briggs's move to Richmond netting the Giants pick 46. Sean Lindsay, Nine News.
0: New Essendon coach Mark McVay has put his players on notice at the club's best and fairest, warning them to be ready for a grueling pre-season after claiming the wooden spoon this year.
6: When you walk back through the doors at day one of pre-season, everything changes. Be prepared to be tested mentally, be prepared to be uncomfortable, and get ready to work.
0: Meanwhile, Zach Merritt won a record-equalling seventh Crichton medal just hours after the Bombers rejected Hawthorn's latest offer for the former skipper. West Aussie Cameron Green is in doubt for Australia's first test against South Africa starting next Friday. The 27-year-old sustaining a lower abdominal strain in the final ODI. Josh Inglis's fractured finger already ruling him out of the first test. He's hoping to be fit for the second test. Sam Harper flying to South Africa as a reserve wicketkeeper. While in an extraordinary recall, Nick Mattinson has been included as cover 12 months after beating testicular cancer. Mattinson is fresh off a man-of-the-match performance for Victoria in the One Day Cup, but hasn't played a test for Australia since 2016. Rooster Connor Watson has failed in his bid to be cleared from concussion to feature in Sunday's NRL Grand Final. The 30-year-old was unable to have his 11-day mandatory stand-down period overturned. Unwanted history for Connor Watson, the first player to miss a grand final due to concussion. An independent specialist failing to clear him from the hit in the win over the Dolphins. A Roosters local, a grand final win would mean the world to Victor Radley.
7: Be super positive to, you know, bring some energy back to the area by winning the GF and, you know, seeing everyone celebrate.
0: Radley knows how close he was to the end after being involved in a drug-related incident last year.
7: Super grateful that I'm here. That was probably the one thing I thought about at that time was, I remember sitting there when I thought I was gone thinking I'm going to miss the opportunity to win another grand final for my home club. I learned everything the hard way, mate. It's the only way to learn if you ask me.
0: The Roosters with plenty of reasons to win, none more than their departing veteran Daly Cherry Evans.
7: Awesome, mate, unbelievable. Yeah, obviously, we don't need any more drive, but there is that there. You know, someone who's done so much for the game, how can we send him off, you know, like the way he should, you know, a champion?
0: Cherry Evans was preferred over Sandon Smith. Now at Newcastle, he laughs when asked about facing his former club for the title and if it's providing added motivation.
8: Not really, honestly. To win a grand final, that's enough motivation.
0: Smith, starring with two crucial tries in the Knights' win over the Panthers, is now out to stop his close mate and opposite number, Sam Walker.
8: Me and Sammy, obviously, over the past 3 or 4 years, have built up a really good relationship.
0: And Lani Pallister has won her third gold medal at the Australian Short Course Championships, powering home to take out the 400 metres freestyle, the latest victory in her breakout season. Jenna Forrester finished second and also picked up silver in the 200 metre individual medley. Sam Short comfortably won the men's 400 metres freestyle, his second title of the week. Tomo, that's all from me tonight. But before I go, Isaac Rankin, the Crows superstar, has just penned a five-year contract extension there.
9: Wow.
0: And the Dockers, a great season. It comes to an end tomorrow night. The best and fairest, the Doig medal, will be awarded.
9: And who do you think will win that?
0: I think Luke Jackson will be mighty hard to beat.
9: What a season.
0: He's been terrific. Shea Bolton, Josh Tracy, a number of Dockers stars who have had outstanding seasons as well.
9: It's been an incredible season for them, but as good as that Brisbane team in, everyone says one of the great teams.
10: They were just close.
0: Yes. Just sure.
9: Still would be hurting.
0: Paddy. Bring on 27.
9: Yes, thank you. And Natalia is at Kings Park tonight. Natalia, a beautiful weekend ahead.
11: Yes, Tomo, some lovely weather to look forward to. I'll have the full forecast from Morta Bin at Kings Park next.
12: Buenas noches y bienvenidos una vez más. You're here with Andrea and David. Bow, bow, bow, bow. For the hour, we're looking forward to spending it here, wherever you find yourself.
13: That's right, fam.
12: Maybe I don't know, Andrea, there's a few people that tune in, whether they're on station, they're in the car, they've just finished work.
13: Or going to work.
12: Or going to work, because, you know, for those who do overnight shifts.
13: Not everybody does a 9 till 5 or a 9 till 2 o'clock.
12: Not everyone has that luxury.
13: No,
12: but look, fortunately for you, we get to spend an hour with you, as we said, and we bring a word of encouragement. And I'm looking forward to it because last week, Andrea, we were speaking on something really encouraging. I really took a lot what you said, and I believe that we brought something to the table that we can always take practically throughout our daily lives and throughout the week that we have.
13: Yeah, that's right.
12: So I'm looking forward to this next hour.
13: Yeah,
12: because it's gonna be great. We're ready for it.
13: We're going to have to buckle up this time because, fam, we've got something special for you. So, as David was saying, you can head on over. If you are unable to listen to the rest of the hour, head on over sunshine.com.au and you'll find us there. 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

0: Welcome back to Kings Park, where More to Bin is happening for the next three nights. It is an immersive drone sound and storytelling experience, and there are plenty of people coming along tonight to check it out. It's not hard to see why. It's absolutely beautiful, and it was a beautiful day, wasn't it? 24 was our maximum. It did dip a little lower than expected last night. 8 was the minimum, and right now it is sitting on 17.6 to the charts, and there is a severe storm warning in place for parts of the interior and goldfields. Showers and storms through those central areas of the state are due to a trough line. Now, a high is bringing the fine weather to Perth, and a west coast trough will keep things nice and warm tomorrow. Around our country tomorrow, just a possible shower in 19 in Adelaide. Melbourne has been copping it, and they'll get more heavy rain tomorrow. Up to 30 millimetres is expected. Sydney will also get drenched with a possible thunderstorm, but it will be mostly sunny and 26 in Brisbane. In our state's north, partly cloudy and 38 degrees in Kununurra. Newman is set to hit 32, and Carnarvon will be sunny and 26. Taking a look at the southern half, a sunny 25 in Geraldton, blue skies and 22 in Bunbury, and 21 degrees the top in Albany. On local waters, south to southeasterly winds, 15 to 20 knots, becoming variable to about 10 knots in the morning, then becoming south to southwesterly, 15 to 20 knots again in the middle of the day. Seas to 1.5 metres and swell to 2.5. Taking a look around the suburbs tomorrow, a stunning day is ahead of us. Mandurah should expect a top of 21 degrees. So the official forecast for Perth, another sunny day to come. 24 the expected top after it dips to 10 degrees tonight. Looking ahead, partly cloudy and 21 the top on Sunday. Monday will be partly cloudy and 22 with a slight chance of a morning shower. Mostly sunny and a warm 26 on Tuesday. Wednesday partly cloudy and 23. Showers are forecast on Thursday, as much as 15 millimetres, and we could get another 5 millimetres next Friday. It is set to be a beautiful night here at Kings Park. For More to Bin, Tomo.
1: Magnificent forecast, looks wonderful down there. Natalia, thank you. That is Nine News for this Friday, October 2. Thanks for your company. 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

0: Hi, I'm Rob Furlong from Woodvale Baptist Church. The Starry Night is one of the most well-known paintings in Western culture and is regarded as being Vincent van Gogh's finest achievement. However, as popular as it is, only a few would know the story behind its creation. When van Gogh painted The Starry Night in June 1889, he was a patient in the San Remy de Provence Asylum for the mentally ill. Van Gogh had voluntarily admitted himself to the asylum a month earlier, following his breakdown the previous December, which resulted in him cutting off his left ear. The scene of Starry Night vividly captures the masterpiece view that he had from his asylum room's window. What you don't see in the painting are the bars that were cemented into the window of his room. In the midst of his personal pain and suffering, Van Gogh was somehow able to see beyond those bars that were his prison to the bigger picture of beauty, peace and rest that lay before him, expressing it beautifully forever on canvas. One of the things I have learned over the years is that joyful people are big picture people. No matter what situation they find themselves in, they are able to look beyond their current circumstances to the bigger picture God is working out in their lives. The Apostle Paul was such a person. Writing to the Philippians, he found himself facing a dilemma. As he awaited his trial before Caesar, he understood it could go one of two ways. If he was acquitted, then he would be able to give further fruitful service to his beloved Philippians and the wider church. But if it was to end with his execution, well, says Paul, even better, because I will go home to be with Jesus. Whatever the outcome, Paul wrote, I win, and in either scenario, Jesus is glorified. Oscar Wilde once wrote, "We're all in the gutter, but some of us see stars." Dale Carnegie expressed the same idea when he said two men looked out from prison bars, one saw mud, the other stars. Pretty accurate description of what Van Gogh saw. This is why Paul wrote that he was craning his neck in the confidence that God would not let him down, but bring good out of his present difficulties and setbacks. Joyful people are big picture people because they are able to look beyond their current circumstances, expecting that God has a grander purpose at work. Where in your current circumstances is God wanting you to see the bigger picture? Who knows? There may just be another starry night waiting to be painted.
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1: Some words now from 1 Timothy chapter 4, verse 10. 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

0: Australia has a long association with the wool industry and with sheep. The first merino sheep were imported to Australia in 1797, which, admittedly, is a drop in the ocean for our First Nations people, but it's a long time when compared with European settlement. Indeed, there was a point in the 1950s when it was said Australia rode on the sheep's back, and you might have heard that phrase used. So we are quite used to images of sheep and shepherds. Often these days, given the size of the properties involved, we often picture a man or a woman on a motorcycle or quad bike, probably yelling at a dog that's doing most of the actual work. Back in Jesus' day, the situation was quite different. Back then, a shepherd would stay with the flock around the clock, day and night, to look after them and keep them safe from thieves and wild animals. The shepherd spent so much time with his sheep that he would know them, each and every one, and they would know him, his voice, and probably his smell too, if we're honest. So where the shepherd went, the sheep would follow. He was part of the flock and its leader. That's the image Jesus is calling to mind when he says in John's Gospel, "I am the good shepherd. I know my sheep, and my sheep know me." Jesus isn't the type to drive you on, sending his dogs, as it were, to herd you along or nip at your heels. Jesus wants a relationship first and foremost, one that continues day in and day out. He knows you, and he wants you to know him too, and knowing him, to trust him enough to follow where he leads. Christian obedience starts with our relationship with Jesus and the love he has for us. If that sounds like the kind of relationship you want, can I encourage you to listen to Jesus' voice as he speaks through the words of the Bible and through your time in prayer? Take the time to get to know your shepherd.
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0: this.
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2: 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And you're like going and you're seeing this person before you change and change and be resistant. 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
3: Sunshine, it is.
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3: Yeah.
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0: Andrew Norman, and I just want to take a moment to share a little thought with you. Did you know that sociologists are saying that we live in the most anxious and skeptical era of humanity to date? They say that anxiety is at epidemic levels. We are absolutely bombarded and overwhelmed by information, criticism, ideologies, politics, media, comparison, and so much more. It's like we need to wear the right clothes, eat the right food, say the right things, post the right things, and have the right answers to questions we don't even fully understand. It can be utterly exhausting. And I know that for many, it can actually be too much to bear. Hence, why there is so much anxiety and skepticism in the world. My question today is how does God and the gospel of Jesus Christ help change this? Well, it says in the Bible in Matthew 11:28, it says, "Come to me, those who are weary and burdened, and I will give you rest." I don't know how you are doing today, whether you are stressed out on your final straw, whether you struggle with anxiety chronically, or maybe you're actually having a good year spiritually and emotionally. There is one thing I can guarantee, is that at some point in the future, you and I will feel weary and burdened, and we will both long for a rest for our souls. So when we reach that place, it's actually our next steps that will determine how long we carry those burdens for. You see, God promises peace that surpasses understanding, that surpasses circumstances and logic, that surpasses burdens and weariness, and it is available to you today. And how do we receive this? Well, we receive this by turning to Jesus Christ, by receiving his love, by opening up our hearts. And we can experience that peace and that rest that God promises to us. So just to finish up here, I just want to pray for you quickly. Father God, I pray for all those who are feeling weary and burdened right now, that your peace would comfort them and you would give them rest. Lift those burdens from their shoulders right now. Amen.
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1: So, Leah, you're telling me, right, say you get taken out to a fancy restaurant on a date.
2: Yeah.
1: You've put in hours of makeup and making yourself look all good.
2: Yeah.
1: And you want as little light as possible.
2: 100%. Yeah. Yes, I do.
1: You women make no sense.
2: No, there's something about mood lighting that makes any experience really good.
1: But it's too dark. I can't see my food.
2: You're not blind. It's not pitch black. You've got some light. Well, where are you eating?
1: I don't know. Not in dungeons. Some of them, there's a limit and it's like, it's too dark in here.
2: It's
1: too dark in here. It's dangerous, actually. People will trip over.
2: Eating food will fall over. Steak knife. Yeah, okay. Yeah,
1: exactly. So, that's not my steak. That's the next person's leg.
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0: It's Pete Roberts here from Encounter Church. You know, sometimes we can get characterised as being a person that's positive or a person that's negative. Maybe you've heard the phrase, are you a glass half full or a glass half empty? You know, that's a simplified way down of saying, are you looking for positives or are you always dwelling on the negatives? But you know, life actually requires us to understand that there are positives and there are negatives. The Bible tells us that we can find thankfulness in all things, that we'll be thankful in everything. There's always something to be thankful for. But disappointment is not the antonym of thankfulness. In fact, sometimes we have to share our disappointment to actually allow room for thankfulness to grow. We see this in the Psalms. David, who was a man after God's own heart, he starts often in his Psalms by writing about the things that have gone wrong. Things haven't gone right. He wants this for his enemies. He's unhappy. But somewhere in the midst of dispelling his disappointment with what's been going on, he's reminded that God is bigger, that God is someone who is sovereign, who's almighty, who's all gracious, who's all merciful. And all of a sudden, he starts to change from dispelling disappointment to coming towards thankfulness. It's that thankfulness that allows our heart to lift up and to look up rather than to be dwelt and stuck in the problems. You know, problems are going to be with us always. If you've got a family, you'd know that sometimes you can plan the most beautiful trip out. You're just about to go everywhere, and right at the last moment, as you're about to walk out the door, you're running late, someone needs to go to the toilet. You know, that can really derail the whole trip. And sometimes at the end of the day, that's what we remember. We were late because so-and-so had to go to the toilet, and we forget that actually that was a great trip and we had a great time. But ignoring the process of dispelling disappointment is actually about denial. And denial leads us to another issue. And so we need to dispel our disappointment. Then that allows us to go to thankfulness. Thankfulness is the space where our attitude is lifted up and we're able to think about the good things in our life. Family, I hope that's been a word in season, and I look forward to speaking to you soon.
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We're all going on a summer holiday. No more worries for a week or two. Or we'll start fighting on the drive down there because the traffic's bad, the kids are itchy, and the caravan has a flat. And when it's over, we'll be planning the next holiday on the drive home. The one where we finally switch off email notifications. Promise. It's hard to rest, isn't it? Holidays promise rest, but we're so strung out they can't bear the burden of our expectation. Jesus said, "Come to me if you're tired and burdened, and I will give you rest." And we go, "Yeah, nah, I'll take my chances with the beach house." Jesus promised true rest. He bears the burden for us, which frees our holiday up to be, well, just to be a holiday. This is Steve McAlpine with God in 60 Seconds. To open more space for reflection and conversation about God, go to thirdspace.org.au.

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0: been thinking a lot lately about insecurity and how we as human beings are on a search to feel secure, to feel value, to feel a sense of belonging, to feel a sense of identity. The Christian faith is one of those identity-forming belief systems that Jesus himself gives us his identity. I was reading a story the other day in World War II. At the draw of the closing of World War II, the Allies gathered up many hungry orphans. They were displaced. They were displaced children. Parents had passed away. Parents had died. And those children were placed in camps where they were well looked after and fed. But despite being well looked after, they didn't sleep well. They seemed nervous and afraid. Finally, a psychologist came up with a solution. Each child was given a piece of bread to hold after they were put to bed. That particular piece of bread was just to be held. It was not to be eaten. The piece of bread produced a wonderful result. The children went to bed knowing instinctively they would have food to eat for the next day. That guarantee gave the children a restful and contented sleep, removing the fear of how they would survive tomorrow. I think today the questions of, will I have enough? Will I be okay? The uncertainty of the future, they all cause us to feel insecure in various ways. Jesus is the bread of life, and as we hold on to him, as we hold on to him and who he is, it builds peace and security deep within our hearts that we can stand firm upon.
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you ever reached a point where you thought, well, if God really loved me, he wouldn't let this happen? When prayers seem unanswered and the silence feels deafening, it's easier to start wondering whether he's still who you thought he was. Hi, I'm Bernie Diamond and welcome again to Fresh. That's how John the Baptist felt. He'd prepared the way for Jesus, announced him as the Messiah, and now he was sitting in prison waiting to die. Nothing about this looked like victory. So John sent his friends to ask Jesus, "Are you really the one we've been waiting for?" Jesus didn't condemn him for it. He simply pointed to the evidence: the blind seeing, the lame walking, the poor hearing good news. And then he said, Matthew chapter 11, verse 6, "Great blessings belong to those who don't have a problem in accepting me." In other words, blessed are those who don't turn away when I don't fit their expectations. John's story is a salutary reminder that God's goodness isn't proven by how well our life's going. It's proven by who he is, even when we don't understand what he's doing. That's not an easy lesson to learn. It took me decades. All that time, I was offended by the challenging things Jesus had to say and by those Christians whose lives looked a whole lot like they'd listened to him. Looking back, I just wish I'd dropped my attitude, listened to him, and walked into his freedom sooner. So if you're perhaps standing in your own kind of prison, waiting, hurting, doubting, hold on. Don't walk away just because he doesn't meet your expectations. Stay close, because his plan is always bigger, and his blessing is always worth it. That's God's word, fresh for you today.

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2: I'm Sophie Clark. The 2032 Olympic and Paralympic Games emblem has accidentally been leaked by the event's organising committee ahead of its official launch. A video explaining the meaning of the emblem was uploaded to YouTube early, showcasing the artwork in full. Games Minister Tim Mander has told Today the clip was quickly removed, but not before screenshots of the cockatoo-inspired emblem were taken.
3: Obviously, there were people so enthusiastic about looking for the emblem that they've been scanning the internet. It's appeared for a short period of time, and it's out there.
2: World leaders are taking emergency intervention to tackle soaring fuel costs. Following emergency talks chaired by French President Emmanuel Macron, G7 nations are pledging to flood the global market with 100 million barrels of fuel products. The move is hoped to have a lasting effect on global diesel stocks, as prices at Australian bowsers sit around $3 a litre. The captain of a Fly Dubai plane stabbed on a flight to Israel has described how he fought for his life. He's spoken of the ordeal during a video call with the Indian Prime Minister, saying he knew he had to fight to save his passengers. The co-pilot accused of attacking him and attempting to crash the plane is in police custody. A Toyota Kluger recall is being expanded to include more than 46,000 vehicles. The Federal Transport Department warns a safety defect in the second row seats could cause injury or death. Owners of affected models will be contacted by Toyota. Beachgoers along the east coast are being urged to put water safety first as lifesavers prepare for a busy day. Australians are three times more likely to drown over a holiday period, prompting a reminder to swimmers to avoid unpatrolled beaches and to stay out of the water after consuming alcohol. Surf Life Saving New South Wales Chief Executive Stephen Pearce says it's the small decisions that have a big impact on safety.
4: If you are going to go down to the beach and you do want to have that swim this weekend, you've got to find a place where the red and yellow flags are up, where you see our lifesavers and our lifeguards on duty, because that will be the safest place to swim.
2: Briefly, an earthquake has rattled residents across Melbourne and regional Victoria, and Australia will again be split into five time zones from tomorrow when daylight saving takes effect in the states that adopt it. Updating sport, Melbourne's Max Gawn has won his fourth Best and Fairest Award with the Demons, taking out the Keith Bluey Truscott Memorial Trophy. The captain finished with a record-breaking 680 votes. Cats superstar Bailey Smith has capped off a remarkable 2 years, winning the club's Best and Fairest. In racing, the Gail Waterhouse-trained Sir Delius is favourite to take out this afternoon's Turnbull Stakes at Flemington. And sixth seed Novak Djokovic has survived a scare to make the quarterfinals of the China Open.
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6: 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Colossians 3:15. 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
1: Yeah. What do you think, Erin Cox?
2: Well, I've recently had to come to terms with something.
3: 30?
2: In a
3: hey!
2: Being
3: 30?
4: It's all right, Cody. You're almost 31.
2: Whoa!
3: Got her.
4: All right, sorry, go.
3: All right, what do you mean? What are you coming to terms with?
2: That wearing jorts will make you feel like John Cena.
4: No, they don't.
2: Yes, it does.
4: I've worn them.
3: Yeah.
4: And they do not make me feel like a
2: wrestler.
4: You
2: don't ever want to do a little five-knuckle shuffle? Look at me.
4: Do you think I've ever wanted to do... What's this?
2: So there's no, like, confidence boost, like a little... I've got this.
3: I think if you put jorts on, your mood shouldn't be immediately boosted.
2: Okay.
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1: Some stories may not be suitable for little ears.
2: I'm Sophie Clark. A tech giant is facing renewed scrutiny after one of its agents accessed another government website without authorisation. The agent accessed sensitive environmental data while conducting public health research on the New South Wales National Park site. OpenAI has confirmed no records were taken. Okta's Asia-Pacific Chief Security Officer Matthew Graham has told News 24 the incident highlights how easily AI agents can unintentionally go beyond their intended boundaries.
3: It wasn't, you know, a traditional hack per se. It was just basically an AI agent that was tasked to do something and simply wouldn't give up. It was going through its processes. It was trying to figure things out. It was trying to get the answers that it was, you know, simply tasked to do, which is what OpenAI said, is that it was, you know, trying to find some public health information.
2: Leaders of the G7 nations are working together to bring down diesel prices. Motorists in Australia are paying close to $3 a litre as conflict in the Middle East pushes prices up globally. 100 million barrels of emergency oil will be made available over the next 4 months to try and stabilise markets. Millions of Australians will lose an hour of sleep when daylight saving kicks in. Clocks will be wound forward at 2 a.m. in states that adopt the change. The move will see the country split into five different time zones. An increasing number of Australians are turning to alcohol, junk food and screen time when they're feeling mentally low. Despite recognising the benefits of exercise, most respondents opted to turn to unhealthy coping strategies. Viva Leisure's Sean Hodges says the findings are worrying.
4: When we're stressed, exhausted or running on empty, reaching for takeaway, alcohol or our phones can feel like the easiest way to get that quick lift. However, our research shows exercise can support mental well-being, which makes us feel happier and less stressed.
2: Organisers of the Brisbane Olympics have been left red-faced after accidentally publishing the official event emblem 3 days early. A preview video posted to the committee's official YouTube channel revealed the design. The clip video was quickly deleted, but not before screenshots were taken. Also making news, a pilot attacked on an Israel-bound flight has spoken for the first time about the moment his co-pilot stabbed him. And Oasis has filed a legal motion to block the sale of its live recordings due to go under the hammer this weekend. Checking sport, Brownlow winner Nick Dacos has taken out his second Copeland Trophy at Collingwood. Melbourne's Max Gawn has secured his fourth Best and Fairest award. Bailey Smith's taken away his first Best and Fairest while playing for Geelong. Novak Djokovic has come from a set down to advance to the China Open quarterfinals. Manchester City's lodged an appeal after being found guilty of breaching the Premier League's financial rules. And Ferrari's Charles Leclerc has set the pace on day one of practice for the Bahrain Grand Prix.
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